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1: Stardate October 1st. This isn't a sound effect from a sci-fi movie. Instead, it's the voice of the auroras on the planet Saturn, radio waves that have been shifted to wavelengths we can hear. They were recorded by the Cassini spacecraft as it closed in on Saturn 2 decades ago. The radio waves are produced by the complex interplay between Saturn's magnetic field and the solar wind, a steady flow of charged particles from the sun. Motions deep inside the planet generate the magnetic field, which is about as strong as Earth's. But because Saturn is much bigger than Earth, its magnetic field is much bigger as well. It fills a huge volume of space. The magnetic field forms a teardrop-shaped bubble around Saturn. That bubble deflects much of the solar wind, but some of the particles make it through. The lines of magnetic force guide some of them toward the magnetic poles. They spiral in, emitting radio waves as they do so. And when the particles hit the upper atmosphere, they create auroras, shimmering curtains powered by the sun. Saturn is putting on its best appearance of the year. It's at opposition. It lines up opposite the sun. It's closest to Earth, so it shines brightest. And it's in view all night. The giant planet looks like a bright golden star. It's low in the east at nightfall and climbs high across the south later on. You can find out more about the planets in Stardate magazine. Details at stardate.org. For the McDonald Observatory, I'm Billy Henry.

0: 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Mesquite ISD invites area realtors to sign up for their Realtor Connection email list. They know that realtors are one of the first points of contact for the families who are considering moving to the community. 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
1: Most politicians dream of the exposure the silver screen can bring. Papio Daniels came a bit late, however, and was less than flattering. You're on the Soundbeat. The 2000 film, Oh Brother, Where Art Thou?, featured the scheming, manipulative Mississippi governor Papio Daniel, played by Charles Durning. The real-life Papio Daniel was governor of Texas in the late 30s, but he also owned a flower

a manufacturing company and would regularly sing at his campaign stops. He was a songwriter as well. You're listening to Milton Brown and his Brownies with a Papio Daniel original, Beautiful Texas.

0: not like the book.
1: O'Daniel beat Lyndon Johnson in a special election for Senate in 1941, the only man to ever beat him in an election. He retired in 48, and his reason? There was, quote, only slight hope of saving America from the communists, end quote. Hear a clip from this song at soundbeat.org. 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I'm Brett Barry.
2: Forecast tonight, showers and thunderstorms, mainly after 10 p.m., with 90% coverage. The overnight low should be near 70. A flood watch continues in effect until 7 o'clock Friday morning. 88.

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And since this is our last day together, I want to hold you.

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KEOM reminds you, Mesquite ISD families and community members are invited to attend a town hall meeting with Superintendent Dr. Angel Rivera to learn more about Proposition A. Prop A is a voter approval tax rate election and will be on the November ballot. If approved, it's projected to generate approximately $16 million in additional annual operating revenue to support student programs, staff compensation, and campus safety. The meetings will be on Tuesday, October 6th at Vanguard High School and Wednesday, the 7th at the MISD Professional Development Center. Both meetings begin at 6. Find more information on the community calendar.

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0: The Mesquite area forecast calls for an ongoing chance of widespread showers and possible thunderstorms through Saturday, with occasional heavy rain. Look for the highs Friday and Saturday in the mid to upper 70s.

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1: We'll be back to more of your classic hits here on KUOM. I'm Brian Allen. Community Focus and Mesquite Arts Theater has a funny, funny show coming up here in October. The play That Goes Wrong, we have the director and a couple of the cast from that show in studio with us today. Stephanie Lewis is with us. Stephanie, the play That Goes Wrong, I guess there really can't be any mistakes in the show. Well, tell us a little bit about it.
2: So it is a show that is basically a play within a play. Three Brits from London on the West Side got together. All the things that you can imagine go wrong, all the things that in a community theater that you don't want to go wrong, that you try to prevent happening, happens. And it's kind of just chaotic theater.
1: Okay, so it's not a love story.
2: It's not. It starts as a murder mystery, and they're trying to see kind of a whodunit show, and it's hilarious. All the characters play different, well, not different roles. They play two roles. There's characters, and then characters play characters. It's great. It's a fun time, and I think audiences will really love it.
1: And so they'll need a scorecard to kind of keep track
2: for
1: of
2: sure,
1: who's
2: absolutely.
1: Doing what, plays within the plays within the plays. James Michael is also with us. He's playing the director of the show within a show. James, tell us about what you have going on in the show.
3: Yes, my character is Chris Bean, who is now the new head of the Cornley Drama Society, and he is putting on his debut performance of the play That Goes Wrong, which is actually titled The Murder at Haversham Manor. He's trying so hard to make a good impression, and unfortunately, his cast is not on the same track as him. So he has to maneuver his way through all of the mishaps and try to keep everybody on track. And there's just, like Stephanie said, it's hilarious. It's a lot of fun, and it's a little dangerous as well.
2: Absolutely.
1: So is the cast supposed to be mostly amateurs, or are there some people that think they're better than they are? How does that all work?
3: There are some veteran actors, and then there are some brand new actors. I'll leave the audience to figure out who those people are. There is also, let's see, there's also a missing canine who may or may not make an appearance.
1: Wonderful. But no dogs were hurt in the creation of the play.
3: No, none at all.
1: Phil Ellens is also here, and he has a little bit of history with the show, not necessarily being in it, but having seen it. Phil, tell us about your character and your kind of spin on the show.
4: Well, I play Max. Max is just happy to be there, but he has two roles in the show. He plays Cecil, and he also plays Arthur the Gardener. So it's two completely different characters that he winds up kind of playing the same way. And between the other characters, the crew, because the crew's part of it as well, it's just a whole lot of fun and a whole lot of mayhem, as it were.
1: Is it just good fun? Is it anything we should worry about bringing younger kids to?
4: No, I think that regardless of your age, you're going to enjoy it, because who doesn't love seeing somebody getting hit or tripped or fall or something like that? And just, it's just been a real fun time. And it's a good time to just, if you want to come out, definitely come out and see the show, where you don't have to worry about anything. It's just entertainment.
1: Mesquite Arts Theater production of A Play That Goes Wrong runs October 2nd through October 18th. 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
5: Our forecast tonight, showers and thunderstorms, mainly after 10 p.m., with 90% coverage. The overnight low should be near 70. A flood watch continues in effect until 7 o'clock Friday morning.

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1: I'm Patrick Ross with the KEOM Community Calendar. The Mesquite Arts Theater's production of The Play That Goes Wrong goes on stage tomorrow evening and runs through the 18th. This funny farce follows the Cornley Polytechnic Drama Society as they attempt to stage a murder mystery in spite of collapsing sets, forgotten lines, and just about anything else that can go wrong. Performances are Friday and Saturday evenings and Sunday afternoons. You can buy tickets and get more information through the KEOM website, and you can also get a $5 discount when you enter the code KEOM when you check out. The Forney Area Quilters invite you to their quilt exhibit this weekend at First Presbyterian Church in Forney. They'll be open from 9 to 5 on Saturday and 11 to 3 on Sunday. You'll get to see some of their handmade creations, from full quilts to wall hangings. It's free to attend. Donations are welcome. Mesquite ISD will hold a Board of Trustees meeting this Monday evening at 6. It will be in the boardroom of the K. David Belt Professional Development Center. The purpose of the meeting is to discuss Mesquite ISD's rating on the state's financial accountability system. The meeting is open to the public. And this coming Tuesday, October 6th, is National Night Out. Communities across the nation will be hosting events to promote crime prevention, neighborhood unity, and stronger relationships between residents and first responders. You can check your community's social media or city website to see if there's an event in your area. KEOM will be at two events that night. We'll be with the Creek Crossing community at Keystone Church on Clay Mathis Road from 5:30 to 8:30, and at Sharing Life Community Outreach in the North Mesquite area from 5:30 to 7:30. We have details about these events and many more on our website. Go to KEOM.FM and look for the community calendar. The Mesquite area forecast calls for an ongoing chance of widespread showers and possible thunderstorms through Saturday, with occasional heavy rain. Look for the highs Friday and Saturday in the mid to upper 70s. 80.

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1: We live on this earth, yet so much is still unknown. 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
2: Our forecast tonight, showers and thunderstorms, mainly after 10 p.m., with 90% coverage. The overnight low should

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2: The Mesquite area forecast calls for an ongoing chance of widespread showers and possible thunderstorms through Saturday, with occasional heavy rain. Look for the highs Friday and Saturday in the mid to upper 70s.

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2: The Mesquite area forecast calls for an ongoing chance of widespread showers and possible thunderstorms through Saturday, with occasional heavy rain. Look for the highs Friday and Saturday in the mid to upper 70s.

0: 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If you're talking, they
1: will hear you. We all want our kids to grow up safe and healthy. 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And we tell them with honest conversations that let them know what we expect. Not just one time, but every chance we get. 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So

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4: The Mesquite area forecast calls for an ongoing chance of widespread showers and possible thunderstorms through Saturday, with occasional heavy rain. Look for the highs Friday and Saturday in the mid to upper 70s.

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2: Here's a shocking statistic.
3: Turns out that the number one cause of death worldwide for men between 15 and 56 is alcohol. 2.5 million men worldwide die every year from alcohol. Either its effects or acute alcohol poisoning, whatever.
2: Jeff Hurton is a medical doctor and recovering alcoholic who now speaks to young people about the dangers of alcohol.
3: People who drink every day and people who binge, which is 30% of the population binges, 4 to 5 drinks at a sitting or drinking to out of control, frankly drunk once a month. That's binge drinking. That's 30% of the people who drink. We call them normies, people who can drink occasionally. Oh yeah, I drink twice a year at a wedding. That's not a problem. It's the person who's drinking every day and who finds that they go to a party and they're looking for the bar as they walk in. That's when you have to wake up and say, gee, maybe, you know, this is a drug. Let's call it what it is. It's a drug.
2: With Checkup on Health, I'm Chris Whitting.
4: The Mesquite area forecast calls for an ongoing chance of widespread showers and possible thunderstorms through Saturday, with occasional heavy rain. Look for the highs Friday and Saturday in the mid to upper 70s.

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Mesquite owned, Mesquite proud. I'm Patrick Ross with the KEOM Community Calendar. 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It's scheduled for Saturday, October 24th, beginning at 8:30. There will be options of a 5K or a monster 1 mile around Town East Mall, and costumes are encouraged. It's all for fun and to benefit Mesquite ISD teachers and students. This will also mark the kickoff of the MISD Read, Play, Talk Festival and the Chamber of Commerce Expo, which will include free trick-or-treating, bounce houses, vendors, food trucks, and lots more fun. Again, that will be Saturday, October 24th at Town East Mall. The next Mesquite Teen Turnout is coming up tomorrow. It will be from 6 until 8 at Dunford Recreation Center. This free event includes music, video games, an open gym, food, crafts, and more. Teen Turnouts are part of Mesquite's Real Texas Teens initiative that empowers youth with opportunities for personal growth and community engagement. The Forney Area Quilters invite you to their quilt exhibit this weekend at First Presbyterian Church in Forney. They'll be open tomorrow from 9 to 5 and 11 to 3 on Sunday. You'll get to see some of their handmade creations, from full quilts to wall hangings. It's free to attend. Donations are welcome. Mesquite ISD will hold a Board of Trustees meeting this Monday in the boardroom of the K. David Belt Professional Development Center, starting at 6 o'clock. The purpose of the meeting is to discuss the district's rating on the state's financial accountability system. The meeting is open to the public. And First Presbyterian Church of Mesquite is looking for vendors for their upcoming Christmas Marketplace, scheduled for Saturday, November 14th. All proceeds will benefit their women's retreat ministry. If you're interested, you'll find a link to more information on this and other activities on our website. 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
1: 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TxDOT offers these safety tips to reduce crashes, injuries, and fatalities. 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
1: Inclusion is just walking up to someone and being yourself.
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You know, every now and then I think you might like to hear something from us. 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But there's just one thing, you see. We never ever do nothing nice and easy. We always do it nice and rough. But we're gonna take the beginning of this song and do it easy. But then we're gonna do the finish rough. It's the way we do Proud Mary. Rolling on the river. 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

0: what's going on in your community with Mesquite ISD Radio, 88.5 KEOM. Mesquite history comes to life during the 16th annual Mesquite Meander, presented by Historic Mesquite. 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
1: 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Feed your curiosity. 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
1: Remember that song by that band? 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
1: Meet Josh.
2: Hi, everybody.
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1: 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He's eager to play. And you can see the difference in his game.
3: This message presented by the Texas University Interscholastic League and the Texas High School Athletic Directors Association.
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1: KEOM is known for entertaining and informing the community. 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

0: 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First Presbyterian Church of Mesquite is looking for vendors for their upcoming Christmas Marketplace. It's scheduled for Saturday, November 14th from 9 to 2:30. All proceeds will benefit their women's retreat ministry. If you're interested, we have information linked for you on our community calendar on our website, KEOM.FM.
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3: 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The door is usually the warmest place. 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

0: 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The next teen turnout is coming up tomorrow from 6 to 8 at Dunford Recreation Center. 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

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I'm afraid someday they'll find me just stretched out on my bed with a handful of Pringles, potato chips, and a ding-dong by my head. 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
1: Romance scams, here's how they work. 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They say it's true love, but they live far away, maybe because of work or because they are in the military. Then they start asking for money. Maybe it's for a plane ticket to visit you, or emergency surgery, or something else urgent. 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They build relationships. Some even pretend to plan weddings before they disappear with your money. Here's what to do. 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Two, pass this information on to a friend. You may not have gotten tangled up with a romance scam, but chances are you know someone who will, if they haven't already. From the Mesquite Police Department, I am Officer McMillan.

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7: Okay.

¿Cómo están, señor, señorita? ¿Qué pasa? Hey, what's really going on, y'all? Good morning. Another day in which we've been blessed to see. You've got me, GP Baby, 6:05 on the morning drive. We'll be checking that traffic flow coming up in just a matter of moments. Ooh, I just like this lady right here. Vanessa Williams from 1989.

0: Well, she's a beautiful woman. Vanessa Williams talking about that dreaming. Yeah, I love dreaming. 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That's right, tall midgets chasing me in my dreams.
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0: Good morning and welcome. 10 minutes after 6 o'clock. Hey, guys, not a whole lot to report. Well, let me get right to this. If you're driving in Dallas on 45 northbound, right at Highway 310, a.k.a. Central Expressway, we have an accident here where the left lane is blocked. Very slow traffic right now from Dowdy Ferry and Palestine Street. Looks like everything is moving along okay. We may have an incident in Rockwall.

0: Your station for classic hits from the 70s through the 90s, a Commodores from 1975 with our morning message. It's all about spreading that love. We're talking L-O-V-E on another day in which we've been blessed to see. Good morning, Sir Robert. Also, Miss Beatrice, good morning to you. I know you've got your ears on this morning. Vic, I know he's up early. He's been hitting my phone, man.
1: Hitting your phone? You better be careful with that.
0: I know, right?
1: Uh-huh.
0: All morning long.
1: Oh, man. You might have to get you a new one.
0: Music, memories, and a whole lot more. Yes, indeed. It's Fun Friday, y'all. And it's National Custodians Day. So if you have a custodian or you are the custodian, especially, I'm hoping, in your own house, right, Cole?
1: Yeah, everybody should be their own custodian in their own house.
0: Copeland says we got a little bit more rain on the way, but man, either way, it's okay with me.
1: Yeah, a little more rain on the way today, on through the weekend. We'll break down the timing and let you know what you can expect coming up in your weekend.
0: All right, yes indeed. You know, Copeland, every day, don't we spend money?
1: Every single day, Gil.
0: I'm talking about somebody out there know what I'm talking about,
1: yeah,
0: right?
1: Every day, whether it be light bill or using the water, you're spending money.
0: Hey, Tyler, good morning.
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0: Thank you so much, Tyler Sloan, with the Power Hour coming up at 8 o'clock. But who sponsors this segment, Copeland?
1: Oh, I'm so glad you asked.
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4: 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It's scheduled for Saturday, October 24th, beginning at 8:30. There will be options of a 5K or a monster 1 mile around Town East Mall, and costumes are encouraged. It's all for fun and to benefit Mesquite ISD teachers and students. This will also mark the kickoff of the MISD Read, Play, Talk Festival and the Chamber of Commerce Expo, which will include free trick-or-treating, bounce houses, vendors, food trucks, and lots more fun. Again, that will be Saturday, October 24th at Town East Mall. The next Mesquite Teen Turnout is coming up tomorrow. It will be from 6 until 8 at Dunford Recreation Center. This free event includes music, video games, an open gym, food, crafts, and more. Teen Turnouts are part of Mesquite's Real Texas Teens initiative that empowers youth with opportunities for personal growth and community engagement. The Forney Area Quilters invite you to their quilt exhibit this weekend at First Presbyterian Church in Forney. They'll be open tomorrow from 9 to 5 and 11 to 3 on Sunday. You'll get to see some of their handmade creations, from full quilts to wall hangings. It's free to attend. Donations are welcome. Mesquite ISD will hold a Board of Trustees meeting this Monday in the boardroom of the K. David Belt Professional Development Center, starting at 6 o'clock. The purpose of the meeting is to discuss the district's rating on the state's financial accountability system. The meeting is open to the public. And First Presbyterian Church of Mesquite is looking for vendors for their upcoming Christmas Marketplace, scheduled for Saturday, November 14th. All proceeds will benefit their women's retreat ministry. If you're interested, you'll find a link to more information on this and other activities on our website. Go to keom.fm and click the community calendar.
0: Thanks so much, Sir Patrick Ross. Don't forget, you can join Sir Patrick Monday through Fridays, beginning at 4 o'clock for your smooth ride home. And also, I noticed at 4:15, if you guys played know anything about the stock market, you know, especially like Copeland. Copeland's pretty rich, you know, so he,
1: I'm trying to get that way, investing my money, and hopefully I get one of those good stocks.
0: Yeah.
1: So, yeah, I listen in at 4:15 and see how the market was trending for the day.
0: And I just love it, because Patrick Ross keeps us informed. Right?
1: Mm-hmm, he does.
0: Especially when it comes to our money.

0: Friday, October the 2nd. I'm over here laughing because you were talking about stocks and I was reading about one of my Nike stocks and how they're not doing too well. So it's funny that you were talking about stocks and I was right over here reading about my stocks. And I was like, oh man, it's going to be one of those type of days. So we'll see what happens there.
1: It's a roller coaster.
0: It is a roller coaster. You got to be in it for the long haul.
1: You got to.
0: Yeah. Mm-hmm. My mom always say, don't look at it every day because otherwise you'll go crazy.
1: Why do I always look at mine every day though?
0: Because you're trying to get out of here, you know. Right. That's what it is. You're like, come on.
1: I ain't got much time left, y'all. Just be patient.
0: Be patient.
1: All right. I want to spend some of that.
0: Oh, my goodness. Speaking of patient, man, weren't we patient for some rain? And we finally got a good amount yesterday, and we still do have some rain on the KEOM radar this morning, but not as widespread and heavy as it was yesterday morning. We are seeing some light showers in southern Dallas County. Also, southern Collin County, also up in Leonard and Bonham, is seeing some light to moderate rain showers. We'll get about a 60% chance of the showers throughout the day. Won't be raining all day, just on again, off again. Highs will be in the upper 70s. We do still have that flood.

0: Flood watch in effect until 7 p.m. this evening, so if you are heading out for some Friday night lights, you definitely want to get that poncho and umbrella just in case it rains where you're watching football. For your weekend, we'll keep a 60% chance of showers in the forecast on your Saturday, highs in the upper 70s, and then low 80s on Sunday, an isolated chance in the morning of rain, and then we start clearing out Sunday afternoon into next week. Right now, here in Mesquite, it's an overcast 73 degrees. In the KEOM Weather Center, I'm meteorologist Copeland Wright.
1: And at 6:23, you've got me, GP Baby. And I was talking about love, so we'll take that traffic coming up. But first, I want to know something. How grateful and thankful are you, Copeland?
0: Oh, man. Every day that I get to wake up and my feet touch the ground, I am grateful just for the breath I breathe, food in the refrigerator, clothes in the closet, just those little things, Gil, that, you know, some people take for granted. Some people don't have it. I'm truly grateful.
1: Absolutely, Copeland. You know, it's that attitude of gratitude. And guys, you know, it's just simple things in life as well. Let us continue to encourage, edify, and empower one another as we see the day coming. Good morning to all of our bus drivers out there. You guys, you sure be careful as you make your way on this wet, wet commute morning, okay? James Taylor has a message for us this morning, y'all.
2: How sweet it is to be loved by you.
1: You got that right, right, Copeland?
0: Oh, yeah.
2: How sweet it is to be loved by you.
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0: a little James Taylor for our Friday morning. How sweet it is. It reminds me of Jackie Gleason.
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0: Of course, Copeland wouldn't know who Jackie Gleason is. Minnesota Fats, the Honeymooners.
2: Okay.
0: Yeah, you still don't get it. Hey, guys, 628. You don't want to be late. Quick look at area traffic. As I mentioned, we do have an incident in Rockwall along I-30 westbound at T.L. Townsend Drive, also known as Exit 69. Right now, it's a 10-minute delay. The accident does have that left lane blocked, and we've got traffic that's very, very moving very slowly in that area all the way from FM 3549, and that's Exit 70. Looks like everything else is moving along okay, I'm so happy to say, and we'll do the same as well, because coming up next, guys, well, Copeland says, yeah, just hang on to your umbrella.
2: Yeah, definitely want to hang on to your umbrella or whatever rain gear you have, because we do still have a 60% chance of some showers throughout the day, light in nature. Flood watch is still in effect until 7 p.m. Highs today will be in the upper 70s. Right now here in Mesquite, it's an overcast 73.
0: All right. Hey, guys, stick and stay. TSN News is up next to let us know what's going on in and around the great state of Texas, as well as what's happening in the world in which we live. Copeland and I, yeah, we'll see you on the other side. Making grown-ups feel like kids again. Does anyone remember this?
3: Down at our rendezvous, please never need to.
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5: TSN News. I'm Alan Sky. A flash flood watch is stretched from the Rio Grande to the Gulf Coast and up through northeast Texas to the Oklahoma border. Some parts of Texas can expect at least another day of heavy rain, producing up to 3 inches an hour. That rain caused sewer overflows at a couple spots in Fort Worth. The city says crews will clean and disinfect those areas. They're telling people to stay away from wastewater, soil, or standing water near those spills. If you do come in contact with them, make sure you do a thorough cleaning of your clothes. Fort Worth says the overflows did not affect the city's drinking water, but they are telling people with private wells, boil the water before you use it, or use bottled water. The Peterbilt truck manufacturing plant in Denton may have been the backdrop of the president's Texas stop Thursday, but Ken Paxton's Senate race took center stage.
6: What a difference a day makes. On Wednesday, Ken Paxton was heard on a secretly recorded tape blaming the Trump midterm for his poor polling numbers. 24 hours later,
7: we got to get this guy elected. You got a freako. You got a freako that's running against him. Give me a break. You notice the way all of a sudden he's eating meat.
6: Trump was also there to highlight manufacturing growth since raising tariffs. 1,000 new jobs at Peterbilt.
7: 200 trucks a day. That's they sell them faster than they can make them, and that's why you're expanding. And
6: Senator Ted Cruz was there, and Denton Mayor Chris Watts. Also, Dennis Rodman.
7: He's the greatest rebounder. That's according to Michael Jordan and some other people that I know.
6: In Austin, Chris Fox, TSN News.
5: A report finds more than half of those living along the Texas border say the presence of ICE agents is making their life harder, not safer. It includes quotes from some of the respondents. Laura Goldstein did the survey for the ACLU of Texas.
8: We are by the border, and it has never been dangerous like it is now.
5: And since the president took office in his second term, one in four ICE arrests has been in Texas, but the raids have included a pair of agent-involved shootings in both Houston and Austin. The Texas Board of Pardons and Paroles has granted a request from the former Dallas police officer who shot a man in his own apartment.
9: Amber Geiger was convicted of murder after she shot and killed Botham John. Geiger had just returned home from her job as a Dallas police officer and went to the wrong apartment. She was sentenced to 10 years in prison. She's been granted parole after serving 7 years of that sentence. The attorney for Botham John's family says they opposed her parole request and wanted her to serve the full 10 years. There's no word yet on when she will actually be released by the Texas Department of Criminal Justice. Stephen Pickering, TSN News.
5: Basketball fans will have to set an early alarm to catch the Dallas Mavericks and Houston Rockets later this month. They're going to square off against each other in Macau, China for two games next weekend at 7 a.m. next Friday and on Friday the 9th, and then 5 a.m. Central a week from Sunday. This is TSN News.
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5: President campaigned for Ken Paxton in Texas yesterday, but then he had to push through bad weather to get to a second campaign stop in Oklahoma. He was scheduled to fly from Denton to Durant, but the rain led him to deciding to drive there. Investigators are calling a pilot a hero for his actions on that Fly Dubai flight this week. They say Smit Mokhtar fought for his life after his co-pilot stabbed him. He's now recovering at the hospital, but investigators say he opened the cockpit door, not allowed passengers to get in and subdue that other pilot. Flight was carrying 182 people, made an emergency landing in Saudi Arabia. Israeli authorities say the attacker was from Oman. He's been arrested. Lawyers for Krista Pike say she's still alive but in critical condition. Tennessee tried to put her to death this week for a murder back in 1995. The state tried to execute her by lethal injection, but neither the initial dose nor the backup killed her. I'm Alan Skaya, TSN News.

0: 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From the 70s through the 90s, straight out of Detroit, Michigan. The sounds of the Dramatics from 1971. Talk about making grown-ups feel like kids again. If you want to go outside in the rain, what you got to do?
1: Hey, you just have to be over in Forney or Seagoville or here in Mesquite. We have some light rain showers, and hey, I might go out there in the rain.
0: Hey, why not?
1: Might as well. I hadn't seen it in a while.
0: We welcome the rain.
1: Oh, yeah, we need it.
0: The message is clear.
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0: Talk about making grown-ups feel like kids again. Once again, welcome to the morning show, and we're part of you. That's right, you, and you too, because you know when two or more are gathered, and here we are gathered together again. Hey, Beatrice. Beatrice, it was a Beatrice. Hey, if you're driving in Dallas, 635 LBJ Freeway, westbound between Miller Road and Royal Lane and Skillman. Man, we have an accident here. Two right lanes blocked, very slow traffic, stop and go traffic from Plano Road. And that incident in Rockwall, yeah, that drive time is still building. Right now it's a 10-minute delay, but on I-30 westbound, right at T.L. Townsend Drive, a.k.a. exit 69, very slow traffic from FM 3549. That's right at exit 70. We've got so much more music-wise, and I do want to pause just for a quick moment and recognize someone who, well, John and Jan, with 39 years together, Copeland.
1: Mm-hmm.
0: Wow. So I just got to do this song just for them. Y'all bear along with me. But 39 years, what more can I say? I'll let Chicago say it all. Because this couple here, John, Jan,

0: from the 70s through the 90s, when you love somebody. Yeah, that's what I'm talking about. Guys, Jan, John, guys, happy anniversary. I know that your anniversary is tomorrow. That's tomorrow, Copeland, for them.
1: Yeah, on the 3rd.
0: Yeah, but we're not here tomorrow.
1: No, it's the weekend.
0: It's a weekend. And I'm off, my friend. But I wanted to pause and give them an early, early anniversary shout-out. And reading from what they're saying, and listen to this, guys. They say, who knows what causes initial attraction and falling in love? Staying in love doesn't just happen. It's an interaction to focus on each other. Intentional. Now, what we also want to remind everyone is, just like them, they start every day with a hug and say, happy I love you day. Do you know what today is?
1: It's your anniversary.
2: Tomorrow.
1: Anniversary.
0: Tomorrow. Birthday celebrations are on the way, 646. You've got the morning team, and we are in with you. Thanks so much for being a part of our good morning crew. Hey, guys, want to remind you, Christmas is on the way, right, Copeland?
1: It is right around the corner.
0: Let's not forget about Halloween, and of course, one of my favorite times of year is Thanksgiving.
1: Yes, I love Thanksgiving, not only because I like to eat, but it's a good time to just set aside all the things that you're thankful for.
0: Absolutely. Again, that attitude of gratitude. First Presbyterian Church of Mesquite looking for vendors for their upcoming Christmas marketplace. Now, it's scheduled for Saturday, November 14th from 9 until 2:30 in the afternoon, and all the proceeds will benefit their women's retreat ministry. Now, if you're interested, we do have information linked for you on our community calendar of our website. You can find it at KEOM.FM. And I'm thinking today, I'm very grateful and thankful to have known a young man, as I told you about, Copeland, Mr. Jerry Felix Perez. Man, You're talking about his wife loved him.
1: Yeah.
0: And still loves him.
1: Yeah, and it sounds like he was a great guy.
0: Yeah, I must say, in every aspect and in every way. Birthday celebrations are up next. Copeland's got your forecast, and we'll see you on the other side. Good morning.
1: Good morning.
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5: Teacher Lauren Johnson returned all the graded essays but one. 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
4: Well, once again, on this morning, we are seeing some scattered showers here across the Metroplex. None of them are severe, and it's not as widespread as it was yesterday morning here across the immediate Dallas-Fort Worth area. Parts of the county is seeing some rain showers. Southern Dallas County, like in Duncanville, Cedar Hill, also over in southern Rockwall County. Up near Commerce, some Pecan Gap is seeing some of those showers. A little bit heavier showers are south of the Metroplex near Blum and Clifton. They're under a flash flood warning in Gateville, but again, that's west of Waco. Here in the immediate Dallas-Fort Worth area, just some light to moderate rain showers, nothing heavy, but you definitely still want to take it easy on the roadways and give yourself a little extra time as you head towards work and school on this Friday morning. We are starting with temperatures in the lower 70s by lunchtime. I'm expecting temps to be in the mid-70s, and we'll top out only in the upper 70s this afternoon with a 60% chance of those showers. Won't be raining all day, just those on-again, off-again showers, so just keep that rain gear handy throughout the day. Overnight tonight, we'll keep a 60% chance of showers in the forecast. Overnight lows in the upper 60s. And more of the same for your Saturday. On again, off again, showers throughout the day. 60% chance there. Highs back into the upper 70s. And then I do think we'll keep the last part of the rain early Sunday morning into mid-morning before it starts tapering off. Highs on Sunday will be in the lower 80s, and then sunshine returns as we head into next week. Monday and Tuesday, temps will be in the mid to lower 80s, right where we should be for this time of year. So fall-like weather still is in the forecast, so that's good news there. Right now, here in Mesquite, it's an overcast 72 degrees. In the KEOM Weather Center, I'm meteorologist Copeland Wright.
5: And it's just about 6:52. If it's your day today, you know what we are about to do. Happy birthday!
4: Happy birthday!
5: Happy birthday!
4: Happy birthday!
5: Happy birthday to you!
4: Happy birthday to you! Oh yeah! Yeah, you!
5: Happy birthday to you!
4: Happy birthday to you!
5: A happy birthday to you.
4: Woo! It's your day.
5: Birthday celebrations are in order. Hey, be sure you dress fully today. Don't just wear the birthday suit.
4: Yeah. Don't do that unless you're in the shower.
5: You're scared somebody. Hey, Brian Williams in Rockwall.
4: Hey.
5: I know Brian is 62 today and says he's going to celebrate all weekend long.
4: Hey, might as well.
5: Hey, Brian, thanks so much for that kind email. And I've got to pause for the cause on this one right here. Because, Copeland, we've got a 32-year-old young lady who is just chilling out. Well, actually, she ain't chilling because she's getting ready to party.
4: Uh-oh. Hey, might as well. It's Friday, y'all. Go ahead, do it.
5: Who is it? Huh? That's Miss Bernadette.
4: Oh, Bernadette.

0: Bernadette, Bernadette. Hey, hey, girl, your mama love you. Yeah, she sent that birthday in wish for you, and she wants you to have a great, great day. And from your friends here, Mesquite ISD Radio 88.5. You tell a friend, my girl. All right, we'll be checking that traffic coming up, but you're not celebrating alone.
1: Oh, no, they're not celebrating alone. Happy birthday to all of our KEOM listeners celebrating birthdays today. You're celebrating with TV show host Kelly Ripa is 56. Also, rock singer Sting is 75 today. And for your weekend birthdays, movie actor Sean William Scott will be turning the big 5-0. Pop singer Gwen Stefani is 57 tomorrow. And then Dakota Johnson will be 36 on Sunday.
0: Celebrate safely. 6:53, you've got me, GP Baby. Not much traffic to report, I'm happy to say. Coming up in just a matter of moments, of course, as you know. Local news, bringing you up to date with what's going on in and around the great city of Mesquite. Good morning.

Good morning. It's 6:57 and a half. I'm Gil Palmer with KEOM's local news. Guys, listen, due to the expected weather conditions, the city of Mesquite has in fact canceled this Saturday's Addressing Mesquite Day and opening rally. Volunteers should not, and I repeat, should not report Saturday morning. While the citywide event is canceled, the individual home projects will still be completed. Project leaders will contact participating homeowners and their volunteer groups to coordinate an alternative date to complete the work as soon as weather permits. Additional project information will be provided by project leaders. If you'd like more information, simply visit the City of Mesquite's website. And also, the Texas Coalition for Animal Protection. They will be offering a low-cost pet vaccination and wellness clinic taking place at the Mesquite Animal Services. Now, this Saturday from 10 until noon, the clinic will offer affordable vaccines and wellness services for your cats or dogs, including rabies vaccinations, heartworm testing, flea and tick prevention, deworming, microchipping, and a whole lot more. Vaccines are, and they start

0: start at just $5. Find the link for more information on the City of Mesquite's Facebook page. And of course, Dallas has more than 300, count them, 300 flock cameras, and they'll remain online. An agreement between police and the surveillance company will keep them working for 90 days as guardrails are worked out. A city spokeswoman says that the department would not say whether police would need to pay for the continued service, but the technology does track drivers without their knowledge. And for that reason, some feel their use is unconstitutional. With a look at area weather, our very own meteorologist on this nice rainy day, I appreciate it. Gratitude, Copeland Wright.
1: Yeah, it's one of those mornings where I just want to stay in my bed, snuggled up in my sheets because the rain, oh man, it makes for some good sleeping weather. And we do still have some scattered showers across the area, mainly on the eastern part of the Dallas-Fort Worth area. We'll keep a 60% chance of those scattered showers throughout the day, on again, off again. Won't be raining all day. Highs will be in the upper 70s. Right now, here outside the KEOM studios, we're seeing some light rain, overcast, 72 degrees.
0: And this has been KEOM's local news, brought to you by Sarah Naylor Realtors. Or may I say, Regal Realtors.
1: Regal.
0: That's right. They have royalty.
1: Uh-huh.
0: Hey, we've reached the top of the hour. Time now for our national anthem. And today, we are featuring a group called One Flew, FLEW, South. It's like the little birdies and the monarch butterflies.
1: Oh, yeah.
0: That's amazing. Anyway, I pledge allegiance to the flag of the United States of America and to the republic for which it stands, one nation under God, indivisible, with liberty and justice for all. Good morning.
1: Good morning.
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0: You already know what to do. That's right. Buckle up, Buttercup. Checking that traffic flow for your early morning go. And yes, indeed, we're about to make it happen, Captain. You know, 80% of success is merely showing up. So let's get there care safely. And guys, you know, govern yourselves. I say that again and again, because some people are just new here, but it's consistency that's the key. All right. So once again, govern yourselves accordingly. And that's me speaking parenthetically. All right. If you're driving in Rockwall on I-30 westbound, right between T.L. Townsend Drive and exit 69, man, there's still a 15-minute delay here. Now, the area seems to be shut down right now due to this accident. We've been talking about it for the last hour. Right now, traffic is at a standstill. We've got stopped traffic from FM 3549, a.k.a. that is exit 70. Also in Dallas, be aware, on 635 LBJ Freeway westbound, right at Miller Road and Royal Lane. This early accident does have the two right lanes blocked, and traffic is very slow all the way from Plano Road. And our neighbors in Farmers Branch, bop, bop, watch out, on I-35E southbound at Valwood Parkway. Right now, it is a 5-minute delay. Not an accident in the area, but we do have a disabled vehicle that's causing a bit of a headache this morning. That right lane is blocked. Traffic is very slow from Crosby Road. Looks like everything else is moving along at posted speeds. And as I was speaking with Copeland Wright, you know, we were talking about makeup, you know, and I don't know, Copeland, sometimes, you know, I think that makeup is designed to enhance the beauty that you're born with, right?
2: Yeah, or just make you up.
0: Or make, like some already made up.
2: Mm-hmm.
0: Sometimes, you know, I guess we as guys, I don't know of any

0: men myself that wear makeup, but I'm sure there's some out there, right?
1: Yeah, there's a few out there, especially the people that are on TV, type broadcasts, but other men that aren't in it usually don't.
0: Yeah, because guys, you know, if you're ugly, you're just ugly.
1: Yeah, we are who we are.
0: No covering that up.
1: Nope.
0: But it makes you wonder. Sometimes the ladies, they put on their makeup,
1: mm-hmm.
0: and then they look beautiful.
1: Yeah, they do.
0: And then when they take off the makeup,
1: you're like, yeah.
0: What? Who is that?
1: And you're like, who are you?
0: Yeah. The message is clear.
1: Yeah.
0: The Isley's brothers got it right here.
1: Mm-hmm.
0: Listen.
1: I'm listening.

0: Your station for classic hits from the 70s through the 90s, Grover Washington Jr. And of course, to recognize that voice of Bill Withers and just the two of us. Well, you know that when two or more are gathered in his name, that he's right in the midst of us. But, you know, I said two or more, just the two of us, but you've got me, you've got Copeland, and we've got you. That's three.
1: Yeah, that's three. Last time I checked, one, two, three. That math is mathing, and you are part of the Good Morning Crew.
0: We sure thank you for being who you are as well. Hey, guys, good morning. It's 7:16. And once again, yes, indeed, you've got the morning team. We're waking up with you, part of our Good Morning Crew. You know, there's a reason why you are here today. And, of course, reason to give thanks for the opportunity just to be here. You know, especially have the opportunity of our limbs. And I'm sure that you've got a lot to do on your to-do list, honey-do list, or not-to-do list. Or what's that other one, Copeland?
1: Stop doing that list.
0: And you know who you are.
1: Mm-hmm.
0: Como esta, señor, señorita? Hola, mamacita. Mi chiquita caliente. Yeah, not today, though, right?
1: Mm-mm, not today. We've had plenty of that over the past several months, but we're much cooler today thanks to that rain and cold front. But we do have more rain on the way. I'll tell you when you can expect it and how long it will last coming up in your forecast.
0: Hey, want to remind you guys as well, you know, to embrace change. Because change sometimes, you know, can be a little disruptive. But embrace it. Because that's the ability to adapt to changing circumstances, you know, that's key to your success as well. Samantha, good morning. Remind them who we are and what we do.
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0: You got that right. Good morning.
1: Good morning.
3: Stardate October 2nd. Saturn is a superior planet. Among other things, it's the second largest and second heaviest planet in the solar system. Technically, though, what makes it superior is its location. It's the sixth planet from the Sun, so its orbit is outside Earth's orbit. Superior planets can line up opposite the Sun in our sky, a point known as opposition. And that's what Saturn is doing now. It'll reach that point early Sunday, so for a while, it'll be in the sky all night and shine brightest for the year. Only a few planets and stars will outshine it. A planet looks especially bright at opposition for a couple of reasons. For one thing, it's closest to Earth. Saturn, for example, will be about 100 million miles closer than average. Another reason is the viewing angle.

0: At opposition, a planet is reflecting more sunlight directly toward Earth than at any other time. In effect, the planet is a more efficient mirror. We see the same effect with the moon. A full moon, which also is in a superior position, is about 6 times brighter than a half moon. The change in the moon's brightness is complicated by other factors, but the principle is the same. A superior moon puts in a superior show, just like the superior planet Saturn. Saturn is low in the east at nightfall. It looks like a bright star. It climbs high across the south during the night and is low in the west at dawn. And we have more sky watching tips and much more about our amazing universe in Stardate magazine. 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For the University of Texas at Austin McDonald Observatory, I'm Billy Henry.
1: Billy Henry, thank you again. Another fascinating edition of Stardate. Good morning, Miss Molly. Hey, ooh, Tina, baby.
2: 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KEOM traffic. 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
3: 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Traffic out here.
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4: This is live.
1: We're going to do it over this.
4: Yeah.
1: Go ahead.
4: Yeah, we'll do it over this. I can do that. Your weather forecast for today.
1: So weird, though.
4: It does, but we'll make it happen. We do have some scattered showers across the Metroplex right now. Heavier showers south of the Dallas-Fort Worth area, but we do have some in Dallas, Rockwall, also Kaufman County, and we do have a 60% chance of those scattered showers throughout the day. Won't be raining all day, on again, off again, so if you are heading out to some Friday night light football games tonight, yeah, you do want to still pack the rain gear because you could encounter some showers, but good news is no severe weather is expected. Highs today will be in the upper 70s. We do still have that flood watch in effect until 7 p.m. this evening. Overnight lows will be in the upper 60s. Saturday, more rain, 60% chance, kind of like today, on again, off again. Won't be raining all day on Saturday. Highs will be in the upper 70s, and then rain will begin to start tapering off as we head into Sunday. I believe most of the rain showers, if you see any, will be on Sunday morning, and then afternoon hour, it'll start drying out. High Sunday will be in the lower 80s, and then sunshine will return as we head into next week. Mostly sunny skies, Monday and Tuesday highs in the mid to lower 80s. And then as we get into the latter part of next week, we're talking about temperatures getting into the mid to upper 80s. Taking a quick look at your allergy report for today, it is medium, 5 out of 12. Good morning to you over in Wiley. You're at a rainy 72, and we're also at a cloudy and light rain, 72 degrees here in Mesquite, 22 degrees Celsius for our international family and friends. In the KEOM weather center, I'm meteorologist Copeland Wright.
1: And at 7:22, you already know what to do. And since we're already here, let's take a quick look at area traffic, guys. If you're out and about, of course, you need to know if there are any delays on our roadways. And if you're out and about driving in this weather, yeah, it's quite wet, so you be careful on your morning commute. If you're driving in Dallas on 45 northbound, right at SM Wright Freeway and Central Expressway, 10-minute delay waits for you there. We've got an accident that has the right lane blocked, and traffic is very slow from Overton Road. Our neighbors in Rockwall along I-30 westbound at T.L. Townsend Boulevard, we've been talking about this one all morning. And now, guys, it is just about a 1 hour delay.
4: Ooh-wee, yeah, I know that construction's part of it, where it's just two lanes, so... Yeah, I know exactly where that's at.
1: I was going to mention, you travel that area a lot there.
4: Yep, daily almost.
1: Yeah, and that's heavily traveled. So, yeah, you're expecting that. It's just about an hour delay. Traffic is stopped right now. Standstill stopped from FM 551. And our friends in Farmers Branch are still dealing with that disabled vehicle that has the right lane blocked. Very slow traffic, stop and go from Crosby Road. We're talking 35E southbound right at Valwood Parkway. Looks like everything else seems to be moving along at posted speeds, and you guess what? Well, I guess we'll do the same as well. Encouraging music, words of hope. or is it hope, words of hope with encouraging music? And I say encouraging music, guys, because the music makes us grown-ups feel like kids again. And if that's not encouraging, Copeland, I don't know what is.
4: Oh, yeah, I think it's encouraging because it brings back those great memories of when we were kids again,

0: and remember where you were during that time.
1: What you were doing.
0: What you were doing and what you might not have supposed to be doing. But the good old days, as we like to say.
1: Yeah, you know, days of me watching the Benny Hill show. And of course, Monty Python's Flying Circus. You know, of course, all of my teenagers over 60 know exactly what I'm talking about. And of course, times were different then. We didn't have the social media, which is what our kids have today. And we have it as well, because you know, I remember when the computers were first coming out and we older people were scrambling, Copeland, trying to figure out how to use it.
0: Mm-hmm. What is this thing?
1: Going to classes, you know, because we were still trying to learn. Mm-hmm. Especially when I was working over at the gospel music station, Heaven 97 KHBN. I got here in 1999, and we had classes as well for our senior citizens. And back then, Copeland, I wasn't a senior yet.
0: But you were on your way.
1: I kept telling him, man, I've got next. Hey, I want to remind everyone, you know, of course, please, please keep in mind our students in our local district, and no matter what district that you drive in. Keep in mind that in the mornings and afternoons, when students are arriving and departing from their respective campuses and, you know, from home, a lot of bus routes are on major roads, okay? So when you see the warning lights on the bus, come on, guys, don't speed up. You know, what do you do, Copeland?
0: Hey, you slow down, get caution, and stop.
1: Simply stop, that's right. And have some patience, y'all. You know, our students, they'll load and depart the buses quickly.
0: Mm-hmm.
1: You know, they got to get to class on time, too.
0: Yep.
1: It's the law. But more importantly, guys, it's all about the safety of our students. I appreciate your ear in this matter because it's very important. And also our crossing guards, we'd like to say thank you guys for all that you do. And of course, I don't want to leave. I saw a crossing guard tell one kid, hurry. Boy, if you don't hurry up and get across that street.
0: Wrong with you? It's trying to keep everything flowing. I understand.
1: Because some of the kids will, you know, lollygag, you know.
0: Yep.
1: Boy, if you don't hurry up, I gave him thumbs up. Right on. And also, it is Custodians Day today, Copeland.
0: It is indeed.
1: Yeah. For all of our custodians that are out there, we really want to say thank you for all that you do. You know, yeah, because if you won't, don't mind, guys, join us as we celebrate the hardworking personnel that keep our schools, hospitals, our office buildings, museums, churches, and other buildings clean and well-maintained. Custodial workers, they operate behind the scene, Copeland, but they sure get a whole lot done, right?
0: They do get a whole lot done. It's like while you're away, you come back, you're like, man, something amazing happened while I was gone. And it was the magic of the custodian worker.
1: And Copeland, the thing about it is, man, custodial work is not easy.
0: It's not for everybody. Let me tell you that.
1: We know for sure. All right, guys, get ready. We're going to jump on Copeland's wagon to get to Copeland's Corner. Everybody get aboard. Yeah. Everybody on board. We're going to just take you down the street. Don't worry about it. TSN News follows Copeland's Corner. Copeland's going to hang out with us today, though. But let's see what Copeland has on his mind that we can take into this day. Come on, y'all. Almost there.
0: Hey there, y'all. Happy Friday. We made it to the end of the week. You did it. Yeah, you. I'm looking at you. Yeah, you did it. You thought you wouldn't go make it, but hey, we are made it to Friday. And, you know, I was going to say something about National Custodians Day for Copeland's Corner and appreciate, but we already did that. So I'm going to add a little bit to this. You know, I want you. Yeah, I'm still talking to you. Believe in the possibilities ahead of you. Small steps today can lead to beautiful changes tomorrow. So keep the faith. Keep pushing. because change is on the way.
1: You got that right. That's right. Because we were wondering if this weather was going to change.
0: Mm-hmm.
1: And guess what?
0: Yeah.
1: It has.
0: It has arrived.
1: Hey, 6:28, that's your Telefriend time. Stick and stay because TSN News is up next. And Copeland and I will see you on the other side.

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1: TSN News. I'm Alan Skaya. Some parts of Texas could see rainfall at a rate of 3 inches an hour today. Flash flood watches stretch from the Rio Grande, covering San Antonio, Austin, and Houston, stretching north of the Oklahoma border in northeast Texas. At a Fuel City location, one driver says he knows he's going to have to adjust.
2: It was like a bad storm yesterday, so I actually got a lot of wrecks and accidents actually going on and stuff, though. So you got to be very cautious and pay attention to your surroundings because you got to drive from this person. That's the only thing about it in Texas. You know, the rain make a lot of people wreck.
1: The National Weather Service has rivers and streams, all areas prone to flooding. They could fill up quickly. That rain's already caused problems in Fort Worth. They say wastewater has overflowed from sewers at a couple of places. Dallas Fire Rescue says crews responded to 85 crashes yesterday alone, including four cars that stuck in water. President stopped in Texas Thursday, taking a tour of the Peterbilt manufacturing facility in Denton, north of Fort Worth. He also gave a campaign speech telling people he supports Republican Ken Paxton for U.S. Senate.
3: We got to get this guy elected. You got a freako. You got a freako that's running against him. Give me a break. You notice the way all of a sudden he's eating meat. He doesn't eat meat. He's a vegan. And vegans, you know what a vegan is. Vegans don't do well in Texas, okay?
1: A Fox News poll shows Tallarico, James Tallarico, with a 2-point lead over Paxton. Now, the weather caused travel issues for the president yesterday, too. He was scheduled to fly from Denton to another campaign stop in Durant, Oklahoma last night. But with the storms, they decided to drive the 90 miles. Some South Texans may not be thrilled with the president's immigration plans.
4: A new report finds that more than half of those living along the Texas border say the presence of ICE agents makes their daily life harder, not safer, and it included quotes from some of the respondents.
5: ICE is mostly arresting and detaining innocent people.
4: Lauren Goldstein did the survey for the ACLU of Texas. Since President Trump took office again, one in four ICE arrests have been in Texas, but the raids have included a pair of agent-involved shootings in both Houston and Austin. In San Antonio, Michael Board, TSN News.
1: Governor Greg Abbott says the San Antonio area man accused of plotting an attack on the state capitol has now been moved to federal custody.
6: The Texas Department of Public Safety worked with federal officials to make sure that federal charges were going to be brought against him.
1: The arrest report shows Benny Caldera was arrested at his home in Converse. That's outside San Antonio. It was one of his friends who called police after hearing the 40-year-old was going to Austin. He said that Caldera was angry at the American-Israeli Public Affairs Committee and reportedly said, these people have to be exterminated. Investigators say a Texas mom shot and killed her two sons. The Ellis County Sheriff's Department says the woman had non-life-threatening injuries herself, but she killed her 21- and 15-year-old sons. They're still looking at what might have led to the shootings. This is TSN News.
7: I was 11 years old at my first national championships. 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
1: Israel is starting flights for passengers stranded in the United Arab Emirates after a co-pilot's attempt to crash the flight. Israel and UAE have agreed on how to handle the flights. Dubai has become a popular destination for a vacation spot for Israelis since the two nations normalized relations back in 2020. Investigators, though, they're still trying to figure out the motive, and the U.S. says it's increasing its military presence in the Middle East as a result. Hurricane Rachel has strengthened to a Category 3 storm off Mexico's Pacific coast. Rachel's churning about 200 miles south of Baja California. It's not expected to hit land. The National Hurricane Center says it'll keep moving west into the open Pacific, but parts of the Baja Peninsula, and northern Mexico are still dealing with flooding and damage from Hurricane Polo. Labor Department's going to release its September jobs report later this morning. Economists expect the unemployment rate to stay low. Say the country added jobs last month. They say the average American may not feel good about the numbers, saying consumer confidence is still low. I'm Alan Skaya, TSN News.
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1: Hey, good morning. Copeland got that right. I tried to get him. That's because, you know, he's been up for a couple hours now.
2: Yeah, we're in the 7 o'clock hour now, so I'm up.
1: I asked the question. I said, so Copeland, tell me, what is a mouse that can walk on two legs?
2: Yeah, and I said, it has to be a great big one.
1: The answer is Mickey Mouse.
2: hey, he's bigger than your normal mouse, so I classify that as right.
1: Yeah, I'll give you that. Then I asked him, I said, so if Mickey Mouse is the mouse that walks on two legs, what duck walks on two legs?
2: And then my mind started to think, because I was just going to say Donald Duck, but I said all the ducks.
1: That's because he's been up a while ago.
2: Mm-hmm.
1: Hey, quick look at area traffic. We still have that major problem in Rockwall on I-30 westbound at T.L. Townsend. And it's down to 89-minute delay there. Ooh, Copeland.
2: Hour and a half, y'all.
1: Oh, man, yeah. And traffic is at a standstill. It's not moving at this point. Mm-hmm. We're talking, of course, I-30 westbound, T.L. Townsend Drive, right at exit 69 and TX-205, a.k.a. Goliad. So be careful as you make your way. It's wet out there, so it's kind of making the morning commute kind of hazardous. Also in Garland on I-30 eastbound, right at 190 and George Bush Turnpike, we have an accident where the two right lanes are blocked, and only the left lane is getting by, and it's very building this time of day, as you know. And, our neighbors over in Farmers Branch, they're still dealing with that issue we've been talking about all morning, and that is, the disabled vehicle. Yeah. Finally has been cleared, although we still have a 5-minute

delay. Traffic is slowly unwinding. Stop and go traffic from Crosby Road. Everything else is moving along at posted speed, so we'll do the same. Taking you back to 1974 if you're headed out the door, because the show must go on. The message is clear. The music's here. We are Mesquite ISD Radio 88.5.

0: will soon pass. No matter what the difference is, don't worry, be happy. Today's message by Bobby McFerrin, and the message is clear, guys. Don't worry about it. Be happy. The choice is yours, but thank you for making the choice to start your day the right way. You've got the morning team, and we're waking up with you, part of our good morning crew. Hey, stick and stay, because Ryan, the king of the castle, is on the way. He's got today's edition of Sports Page. Copeland's got your forecast all timed out. And, of course, man, it's going to be one of those days, so keep that rain gear handy.
1: Yeah, definitely want to keep that rain gear handy throughout the day and through the weekend. We'll talk about it all coming up.
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1: Hello and welcome to the October 2nd edition of KEOM Sports Page. I'm your host, Ryan Castle. The Atlanta Braves are moving on to the National League Division Series. They beat the Philadelphia Phillies 6-2 Thursday night in a winner-take-all Game 3 in the Wild Card Series. Atlanta jumped out early, getting a three-run homer from Michael Harris in the first inning, then added home runs from Ozzie Albies and Matt Olson to build a comfortable lead. The Braves used six pitchers to keep Philadelphia in check and now head to Los Angeles to face the Dodgers in the NLDS with Game 1 set for Saturday. For the Phillies, the loss ends their run of four straight seasons reaching the National League Division Series. The WNBA playoffs continued Thursday night with the Las Vegas Aces eliminating the Indiana Fever 94-83 in another winner-take-all Game 3. Asia Wilson was dominant for Las Vegas, finishing with 36 points and 10 rebounds as the defending champs advanced to the semifinals. Caitlin Clark had 18 points for Indiana. Kelsey Mitchell added 23, but the Fever season is over after reaching the playoffs for a second consecutive year. That sets up the Aces to face either

0: either the Dallas Wings or Golden State Valkyries in the semifinals. The Wings and Valkyries play their deciding game three tonight after Dallas forced the game three with a 108-100 overtime win on Wednesday. They were led by Arike Ogunbowale's WNBA playoff record, 45 points. Well, coming up this weekend, lots to keep you busy. We'll start with high school football. The Poteet Pirates back in district play tonight. They'll travel to Lowe's Stadium to take on Thomas Jefferson for a 7:30 kickoff. The Pirates 3-1 overall, 2-0 in district play after they dominated Adamson 58-0 last week. They're looking to stay unbeaten in district against a Jefferson team that is currently at 1-2 in district play. The Dallas Stars also open their regular season tonight. They host the St. Louis Blues at 8 o'clock in the home opener. They'll play the Nashville Predators tomorrow night, so they'll get off to a quick start for their season. And then Saturday brings a loaded college football schedule. SMU hosting Boston College at noon. Alabama will visit Mississippi State. Notre Dame travels to North Carolina in the first window. And in the afternoon, 5th-ranked Ohio State visits 14th-ranked Iowa. Auburn takes on 17th-ranked Tennessee. Saturday night has plenty of Big 12 interest. 10th-ranked BYU visiting TCU at 7. 12th-ranked Texas Tech traveling to Deion Sanders and Colorado. You've also got 4th-ranked Miami at Clemson, Washington at USC, plenty of ranked matchups to keep an eye on, and of course, the Major League Baseball and WNBA playoffs continue throughout the weekend, and on Sunday, the Cowboys travel to Houston to take on the Texans at noon. That's all for us on this Friday. We'll recap the weekend for you as we join you once again on Monday for KEOM Sports Page. Until then, hope it's a great weekend for you. I'm Ryan Castle for KEOM Sports.
1: All right. Thanks so much, Ryan, for that sports update. And man, oh man, I really need the Dallas Cowboys to pull it out against the Houston Texans on Sunday afternoon because I have too many Texans fans that are just ragging already. I need to make them be quiet. Well, speaking of making be quiet, you know, everybody's been talking about, oh, man, it's so hot and we haven't seen any rain. Well, yeah, the rain has arrived and the cooler weather has too. Looking at the KEOM radar, we are still seeing some light showers here and there across the Metroplex. We'll keep about a 60% chance of those on again, off again showers throughout the day. Highs will be in the upper 70s. For the entire month of September, we saw 0.17 inches of rain. We saw almost 3.5 inches of rain at DFW Airport just yesterday.
2: Wow.
1: By itself. So, yeah, we easily surpassed what we saw for the entire month of September just yesterday. But we do have more rain on the way. Saturday on again, off again, 60% chance. Highs will be in the upper 70s. And then an isolated chance Sunday morning of rain. Highs will be in the lower 80s. Then we start clearing out Sunday afternoon. Monday and Tuesday, mostly sunny skies. Highs will be in the mid to lower 80s. Right now, here outside the KEOM studios, we are still seeing some light rain, overcast, 73 degrees. In the KEOM Weather Center, I'm meteorologist Copeland Wright. And remember, no matter what today's weather brings, keep smiling, spread kindness, and make it a great day, North Texas.
2: We'll do just that. Stick and stay. We've got so much more on the way. 7:53, and you got me, GP Baby, another day in which we've been blessed to see. Quick look at area traffic. If you're out and about, you need to know if there are any delays on our roadways. Well, if you're driving in Rockwall, we still have that issue. Yeah, I-30 westbound between TSTL Townsend Drive. It's a 15-minute delay, yeah, but the accident's still there. Traffic is very slow, stop and go from FM 551. Our neighbors in Garland on I-30 eastbound at George Bush Turnpike, that early accident's still there. Two right lanes are blocked. Traffic is very slow. Only one lane is getting by, and that's the left lane. Looks like everything else seems to be moving along A-okay. We'll do the same. Copeland and I will join you back here bright and early on. Wait a minute. Are you going to stick around today?
1: I am going to stick around, and I will be here for the top five of today versus the top five of whatever year Tyler chooses.
2: Yeah, one of them years I grew up in.
1: Mm-hmm.
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0: David Bowie from 1984, Blue Jean, here on KEOM. I'm Tyler Sloan, and it's a Friday Power Hour from 8 to 9, and unusually on a Friday, because usually we do it Thursdays at 8:50, but this week we had to move it to today. So today at 8:50, we'll look at the Billboard Top 5 of today, compare it with one of our past decades of music here on KEOM. We'll go back 50 years ago to the day, 1976 on October 2nd. What were the top five songs in America? We'll find out together at 8:50. And Gil Palmer and Copeland Wright today are going to join me for that. Right now, it is time for a traffic update here on KEOM.
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0: An accident has been cleared now in Rockwall at I-30 westbound between exit 69 and Goliad Street. Still about a 30-minute delay, though, however, from FM 551. But the accident is now cleared. In Garland, slight delay at I-30 eastbound at the President George Bush Turnpike as the two right lanes are blocked by an accident. Traffic there is stop and go from Bobtown Road and Rowan Road with only the left lane right now moving at the moment. Finally, a disabled vehicle blocking the left lane in Dallas at 75 southbound at Ross Avenue. It's about a 3-minute to 5-minute delay with slow traffic from Knox and Henderson. I'm Tyler Sloan. This has been your KEOM Traffic.
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0: 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The next Mesquite teen turnout is coming up tomorrow. 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
0: We are in a flood watch right now until 7 this evening, as the accumulation of rain from yesterday and today combine. Showers and possibly a thunderstorm before 4 this afternoon. 80% chance of precipitation and a high near 80 degrees, up to a half an inch of rain possible here until the afternoon. Now, as far as our evening is concerned, it's a 70% chance of precipitation, more chances of showers and thunderstorms, cloudy with a low around 68. And then for our weekend forecast, Saturday, 60% chance of rain, cloudy with a high near 77. And then Sunday, it's a 30% chance of rain, mainly in the morning hours, and a high near 82 on Sunday before we clear out the rain on Monday, it appears. We'll have temps in the low 80s to start next week, and that is going to be much appreciated. Some rain outside, a little fog and mist out there as well currently here in Mesquite. Our current temperature is 73 degrees.

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2: TSN News, I'm Kristen Yates. Our top story, the suspect accused of shooting a Harris County deputy in Channelview is now in custody. That deputy shot in the leg Wednesday while responding to a family disturbance. Following an 11-hour manhunt, deputies arrested Chase Patton Thursday at a home where a resident's dogs spotted him in a backyard shed. Patton charged with 3 counts of aggravated assault against a police officer. The deputy is in stable condition. The former Dallas police officer who shot and killed a man in his own apartment will soon be getting out of jail.
3: Amber Geiger had just gotten off duty when she returned home and mistakenly went into the wrong apartment. She shot and killed Botham John and said she thought he was an intruder. She was convicted of murder and sentenced to 10 years in prison. Now, the Texas Board of Pardons and Paroles says she can be released after serving 7 years of the 10-year sentence. The attorney for Botham John's family says they opposed the parole request and wanted her to serve the full sentence. It'll now be up to the Texas Department of Criminal Justice to set an exact date for her release. Stephen Pickering, TSN News.
2: Operation Lone Star getting a chunk of money back from the federal government.
4: Last month, the U.S. Department of Homeland Security approved a $7.5 billion reimbursement to Texas for border security costs during Operation Lone Star. According to the governor's office, illegal border crossings dropped by more than 80% during that operation. It cost Texas taxpayers billions of dollars. That reimbursement now frees up state financial resources for upcoming legislative budget cycles.
2: That's KXAS-TV's Laura Harris. Data centers have a big image problem heading into the midterm elections, but in Texas, they're trying to make themselves more palatable.
5: Data centers are about as popular as root canals and tax audits these days, but big data is doing something about it. Collectively, they're investing or donating hundreds of millions of dollars for various community needs across the state, especially in places that don't want them. $343 million, in fact, have gone towards school programs, emergency services, infrastructure fixes, a new water tower, upgrades to a museum, and even a new hospital. Whether this beneficial spending will soften people's attitudes towards data centers remains to be seen. Eric Lankum, TSN News.
2: The rain this week and the muddy fields it left behind shouldn't be stopping the Friday night lights. Statewide, several games worth attention. One of the state's biggest is a Denton County matchup between the number 16-ranked Guyer and the undefeated Braswell. A Houston-area matchup between Cypress Ranch and George Ranch has been called intriguing by Sports Illustrated. In West Texas, the undefeated Estacado High School takes on Andrews. As well, Dripping Springs hosts Buda's Johnson High School. You can catch a breakdown of all the statewide action tonight with the High School Football Scoreboard Show on your TSN station. 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
6: Imagine a disease that affects more than 10 million Americans, more than AIDS, Parkinson's, ALS, MS, and muscular dystrophy combined. Yet few know its name. Some years ago, my mom was diagnosed with breast cancer, and after surgery, she developed lymphedema, LE, a cruel and chronic disease affecting 10 million Americans that occurs when the lymphatic system is compromised, leaving one with a lifetime of severe swelling and pain. What we found out later is its severity might have been lessened or possibly even prevented if only we were better informed. 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
2: Krista Pike, the woman who survived 2 botched execution attempts this week, remains in critical condition in hospital in Tennessee. Governor Bill Lee has halted further executions pending an investigation into what went wrong, but says the state still intends to carry out Pike's death sentence. Las Vegas marks 9 years since the Route 91 Harvest Festival mass shooting. A gunman opened fire from a hotel window, killing 58 people that night, injuring hundreds more. A mother and father in Michigan faced charges after their 3-year-old brought mom's gun to daycare. The mother is charged with unsafe storage of a firearm. The father, a Detroit police officer, faces a misdemeanor child abuse charge. New numbers from FlightAware show flight cancellations jumped 15% from May through September this year compared to last, making this possibly the worst year for flight cancellations since 2022. I'm Kristen Yates, and this is TSN News.

0: from 1973. That is China Grove by the Doobie Brothers here on KEOM. And did you know John Hartman, of course, the drummer of the Doobie Brothers, when he wrote the lyrics for the song China Grove, you know, about the town of China Grove, Texas. However, he made it up as a fictional town, and it wasn't until years later from a cab driver in Houston that he learned that there's actually is a China Grove, Texas, and it blew his mind. And he's thinking, maybe I subconsciously remembered a road sign from back in the day. But when he came up with the song, he thought he had made up the town of China Grove, Texas. So you can imagine that, you know, he wrote about a fictional town. There is a real town, and they probably didn't match up his fictional version with the real version. But, yeah, there is, of course, a China Grove, Texas. Right now, it is time for a traffic update here on KEOM.
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0: We've got some more delays in Dallas this morning, some more accidents that have started to pile up. One of those at the Dallas North Tollway, headed northbound before Mockingbird Lane. 10-minute delay right now with the two right lanes blocked and stopped traffic from Lemon Avenue. Also a 10-minute backup at I-35 East, headed northbound at 635. The two left lanes are blocked there by an accident, and traffic is stopped from Walnut Hill Lane. And finally, at 183 eastbound at Mockingbird Lane, got a 5-minute delay as the left lane's blocked by an accident. Traffic there is stop and go from Regal Row. I'm Tyler Sloan. This has been your KEOM Traffic.

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1: Don't forget, in around 10 minutes, we've got to look at the Billboard Top 5 of today compared to 50 years ago to the day in 1976. How is music the same? How is it different? We'll reminisce in about 10 minutes' time.

0: Media students on the air, KEOM 88.5. Mesquite ISD will hold a Board of Trustees meeting this coming Monday, October 5th, and it will be held in the boardroom of the K. David Belt Professional Development Center starting at 6 o'clock. The purpose of the meeting is to discuss Mesquite ISD's rating on the state's financial accountability system. The meeting is open to the public. We have a link to details on our KEOM community calendar on our website, keom.fm.
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3: We have an 80% chance of rain today, a high near 80 degrees. New rainfall going to amount to about half an inch of rain. Tonight, 70% chance of precipitation. Cloudy with a low around 68. And then this weekend, showers will continue. And Saturday, 60% chance and a high near 77. Cloudy both Saturday and Sunday. However, Sunday's high is going to be around 82. There will be just a 30% chance of showers and thunderstorms Sunday morning. Right now, we are in a flood watch until 7 this evening. And our current temperature here in Mesquite is 73 degrees with rain right now out there, as well as clouds.

0: There they are. Bryan Adams and Rod Stewart from 1993, All for Love, here on KEOM. It is time now for a look at the Billboard Top 5 of today. Comparing it to the Top 5, we're going to go all the way back to 1976, 50 years ago to the day, figure out what their Top 5 were back then. And I'm joined by the entire morning show crew here now.
1: Oh, yeah.
2: I thought you knew.
0: Gil Palmer and Copeland right in with me. Special Friday edition.
1: Yeah.
0: The Billboard Top 5. Usually we do it Thursday. We're supposed to go out to State Fair yesterday. Yeah. The rain decided to change those plans. We've been rescheduled, though. We're gonna go next week.
2: On Tuesday, right?
0: Yeah.
2: Oh, cool.
1: I'm still excited about it.
0: I'm still excited, too. And I know the broadcast students are excited as well. Felt bad. Some of them had to go back to class. They were expecting a free day, and unfortunately, they had to go back to class.
1: I felt their pain because I had to go back to my other job.
2: That's right.
1: Because we didn't go. Yeah. So I know what y'all talking about, students.
0: I remember one time we're supposed to have a baseball tournament at Mesquite High School, and it was going to be somewhere else, but with my Mesquite teammates, you know, back in high school, and then we were eating over down the street at a Whataburger, and all of a sudden we heard, oh, yeah, tournament's been canceled. You need to go back to school. And I'm like, well, can I finish my breakfast here? Because it's like right in front of me. I was like, I can take 10 minutes and then I can get back. That ended up being fine.
2: Hey, listen, real quick before we get into the top five,
0: yes.
2: Tyler, I have a question for you, sir. I know that you watch Big Brother and Survivor.
0: Always keeping up.
2: Yeah. Now would you be a good contestant on either of those programs? And which one would you choose?
0: I'm getting these questions a lot lately because my friend Patsy texted me the other day like, hey, have you ever tried to apply for Survivor? I have tried to apply for Survivor before. I do plan on winning Survivor one day.
2: Well, Copeland, of course, he applied for The Price is Right.
0: How's that been going, Copeland?
1: Hey, I'm one for two.
2: See?
0: Hey, there you go. Success rate here.
1: So I got on contestant row. But I didn't make it up on stage, so I'm going to have to go again and try to get up on stage. But if you have been on The Price is Right, you know, if you get on contestant row, you're not eligible to go again for 10 years.
0: Oh.
1: And I've now outside of that probation, so I can go back to California and try again now.
0: There we go. Go for that bigger money probably nowadays, I think,
1: exactly.
0: On The Price is Right.
1: Exactly.
0: Yeah, and I was asked, would I go on Big Brother? At some point, but Survivor's my true love. I can't cheat on Survivor, you know what I mean?
2: And I noticed a passion you have when we talk about it, you know, outside of the microphone.
0: Yeah,
2: we
0: of course, the finale was last night of Big Brother.
1: Don't tell me who. I didn't know that you were a Big Brother fan because I love Big Brother, but I have not watched the finale, so don't do any spoilers.
0: I can't watch Big Brother consistently anymore because it's too many episodes.
1: It is a lot of episodes. That's why I'm behind.
0: And see, I just kind of joined in randomly, and I keep up with what's happening in real time rather than watch the show. That's how I approach it.
1: Okay.
0: So I know what's going on even if I'm not watching all the episodes, but I did watch last night.
2: Well, let's see what's going on with your top five.
0: Yeah, let's see. It's about time to check it out. And we'll start with the current charts as always and ping pong back and forth, 5, 4, 3, 2, 1. Number five this week, it's Tame Impala and Jenny with Dracula. I'm on the verge of caving and I run back to the top. My friends are saying, shut up, Jenny, just get in the car. I just want to. Notice a lot of the songs in the top five have this kind of spookier theme behind them.
2: Halloween is on the way.
1: So we're getting closer and closer to spooky season.
2: Wow. What do you think, Oakland?
1: I love me this song. Every time I hear it, I'm like,
2: So you're on top of this one.
1: Uh-huh.
2: Oh, wow. I'm okay.
0: We had to bring the cumulative age down a little bit this time around. Number five, though, back in 1976, 50 years ago to the day.
2: My time.
0: This will be your song then, Gil.

0: Boss Skaggs. Lowdown. Number five this week, 50 years ago to the day.
1: And what a cool guy, man. I had a chance to meet him in person, and we became pretty good friends every time he would come to Chicago at the Airy Crown Theater. You know, I was always there, and I would meet and greet him. What a great soul that he had as well.
0: So you could call him up, and we can get him on the show then at some point.
1: Yeah, let's try and do that. Good luck with that.
2: You know Gil has all these good connections.
0: Yeah, of course. Number four here on the current charts this week, it is Ariana Grande. Speaking of kind of spookier themes to the song, this is Hate That I Made You Love Me.
3: Good song. I hate that.
0: I feel like Ariana Grande could be a good haunting ex-girlfriend ghost type of person, you know?
2: Mm-hmm.
0: It's like, you know, you broke up with me. Oh, I'm going to haunt you forever with my voice, you know?
1: And I'll hate that I made you love me. Yeah. You made me love you. I made, what is it?
2: I hate that I made you love me.
0: Love me.
1: Wait. Mm-hmm. And he may hate it after she
2: Yeah.
1: Okay.
2: Yeah, and I know Ariana Grande's brother, Frankie Grande, he was on Big Brother.
0: Yeah, he was on Big Brother.
1: See there?
0: Yeah.
1: Wow, okay.
0: Yeah, all now right. You know, Gil, you need to catch up with season 17 and then get back to season 28. Number four from the 50 years ago to this day chart from 1976. This is one, this is maybe the greatest song of all time. Maybe the greatest song of all time.
2: Oh, what is it?
0: That is the remix version with Gil Palmer.
2: Yeah,
0: uh-huh. Coming in.
2: It sounded like he was part of the song.
0: It's pretty good voice.
4: I know, right?
1: Rick Dees.
0: So Rick Dees.
1: DJ.
0: Explain Rick Dees to the audience, Gil, for those that don't know.
1: Well, Rick Dees has been around in radio for a number of years and a great broadcaster as well. You know, of course, back in the day, we were called DJs. That's when we used to, you know, jockey the disc, talking compact disc records. Nowadays, it's just broadcasters because everything is in the system. Yeah, but Rick Dees, very great, great broadcaster. And once again, one of my idols that I looked up to because he had great voice as well.
0: And a few DJs came up with some weird mixes of songs back in the day, and that one charted number four 50 years ago to the day.
4: Disco Duck, that's right.
0: Disco Duck. Quack, quack, indeed. Now, number three in the current charts as we continue on our look at the Billboard Top 5 of today, comparing it with the top five from one of our past decades of music here on KEOM. Number three this week in the current charts, this is going to be Morgan Wallen. Oh, no, I was still in the 70s. Sometimes that happens. There we go.
1: I still like it.
0: Part of the reason is we do have the order, Gil.
1: Uh-huh.
0: But because of how it's labeled, it comes in reverse on the how I'm producing it.
1: I see it.
0: You don't understand how much I have to keep on top of everything during the segment. I can't just relax. I gotta continuously just kind of be on the controls. But yeah, Been By Now, number three this week in the current charts.
1: What are you thinking it will go for?
2: Man, I like Morgan Wallen, and you know, if you ask me 10 years ago, I'd be like, man, I don't like any of this country. But now, the way they are doing country, I'm digging it.
0: Okay.
1: Mm-hmm. Yeah.
0: He's a fan.
1: You know, I've worked the country format. And see, there's a difference. It's country and country western. It's not country and western.
0: Mm-hmm.
1: All right. But I worked at country format, country loving Q1560 outside of Northern Illinois University. Great time in my life. And it was during the 80s. Yeah, of course.
0: The Huskies of Northern Illinois.
1: Mm-hmm. Mm-hmm. That's right. Absolutely.
0: Very nice. Very nice. I'm kind of like Copeland. And I feel like sometimes I like country music. Mm-hmm. Sometimes I don't. It just depends. More people than not, though, will say, oh, I prefer the old country, of course, than the newer country, but that's how it is. So number three, slightly spoiled earlier, but this is number three from 1976, 50 years ago to the day.
1: There he is.
0: It's Beethoven.
1: Walter Murphy.
0: So this is an instrumental. That is the entire song, so no lyrics at all. And the full name, A Fifth of Beethoven by Walter Murphy and the Big Apple Band.
1: That's right. And talk about A Fifth of Beethoven, and that's not a drink, okay?
0: Nope.
1: But it's a great song, and it's great on the charts as well, man. Yeah.
0: Of course, kids, if you don't know about the great Beethoven and the symphony orchestra, then, you know, go ahead and learn, because that was one of the big names in music. You know, for a long, long time.
2: Yeah, I would assume that they're still teaching in music classes.
0: Today. I would assume. Yeah, I would assume.
1: Yeah, it's the great.
0: Mm-hmm. Number two, we've reached the top two of our countdown. And here in the current charts, number two this week. Copeland, are you a fan of this type of country?
2: Uh-oh, why you put your hand down over there, Gil?
0: Stella Lefty with Boston, number two this week. Gil's submerged under the desk. Copeland, what are your thoughts on Boston?
2: I mean, it's okay. I think I like the Morgan Wallen song a little bit better than Boston, but it's okay.
1: He's trying to be kind.
0: Okay. I know. All right. Yeah. If you don't know, Copeland, I'm the president of the anti-Stella Lefty club. And on SNL, they had to cut it for time, but they released it on their YouTube. They had a Weekend Update segment where somebody was Stella Lefty, and she was releasing her songs that are, you know, cover up their odd artists that are stealing from other artists. And some of the songs were Boston Roads, Take Me Home.
1: Oh, Lord.
0: And there was one, I forget the Taylor Swift one that she knocked off. And then she did, And Boston, I Will Always Love You.
2: I was wondering if we were going to get Tyler singing, because he always sings somewhere during this segment. So, yep, we met our requirement for today.
0: You can check that off the bingo card for the day. But that SNL, it was hilarious, because I was like, yes, they know Stella Lefty, you know, not a huge fan. Number two, though, back from our 1976 chart, 50 years ago to the day, this was the number two song. John England and Dan Ford Coley.
1: Uh-huh.
0: And we know why he's England.
1: You got that
0: right. We've gone over that already.
1: What a great song, though, man.
0: Really.
1: Great band. Great,
0: really great
1: memories,
0: song.
1: Boy, I tell you. And the thing about the when I'm listening to music from the decades past, man, it brings back the memories, but the music was so different. It hit different back then. You know?
0: Yes. That's why we still play it.
1: That's
0: why we still play it. I really Love to See You Tonight was number two 50 years ago to the day.
2: Wow.
0: Now we've reached the number one songs, and now 24 consecutive weeks. Or not consecutive. It isn't consecutive, but 24 weeks total at number one, the record holder.
1: Oh, yeah. Here she
0: Miss Ella Langley.
2: Oh, my goodness.
5: She's from Texas, I can tell by the way he's two-stepping around the room. And judging by the
0: I'm just picturing Copeland two-stepping in this song right now.
1: I know, right?
2: Oh, I know how to two-step.
0: Find you a cute little girl there at the two-stepping place.
1: It doesn't even matter. Copeland, get out there on the dance
2: I
1: floor.
2: I do it by myself. By himself. With my visible dancer.
0: Hey.
1: And then they'll come on the dance floor because he's dancing by himself.
0: And Copeland's from Texas. So she's going to choose him.
2: Choosing Texas, I can tell.
1: Yes, sir.
2: Uh-huh.
0: Continuing its reign at number one on the current charts.
2: Oh, my goodness. Yeah, I don't know. I really haven't heard anything over the past couple of weeks that is going to take over Choosing Texas as the number one spot. So I'm expecting her to keep it going.
0: Yeah. Yeah, somebody's going to have to release something huge.
2: Somebody does.
0: And it can't be Stella Lefty. It's not.
2: I know. We're looking at Queen Bee and Taylor Swift, you know. Yeah. Yeah. Are y'all?
0: It's like, come on, do something. If they want to, like, take over the number one spot, it's like, it's only up to a select few.
2: Yeah.
0: It's only a select few.
2: Yep.
0: Maybe it'll be Drake, though. Maybe he'll release five more albums, Gil.
1: Oh, no.
2: Five more?
1: Not Drake.
2: Oh, no.
1: Okay.
0: Gil loves Drake.
2: I know it does.
1: No comment.
0: All right, we've
2: Just
0: done
2: like
0: it.
2: You love Stella Lefty.
0: The number one song from 1976, 50 years ago to the day. Any guesses, Gil?
1: I would say, yes, it's going to be Average White Band.
0: Oh, okay. Copeland, any guesses?
1: I guess I'm wrong. No. He's getting right over me.
2: No idea. Stevie.
0: All right. Gil, you were very close. You were very close to that. That was a great guess. Here's the number one song 50 years ago to the day.
1: See? Yeah, you're
0: in the wheelhouse.
1: I was in that wheelhouse.
2: Look, it's looking now.
0: A little wild cherry.
2: Uh-huh.
1: Wow. So what club was he at? Did he get in there by accident or something?
0: I had no idea.
2: Oh, my God.
1: And if he didn't play that funky music, they probably would have really got him.
2: Yeah, they probably would.
0: Maybe the song is about an angry mob that's saying, hey,
1: but
0: we want you to play the funky music, all right?
1: Apparently he did.
0: And he did.
2: Play on, baby. Play on.
0: Number one song. Play that funky music, white boy.
1: Wild Cherry.
0: Number one, 50 years ago to the day, from Wild Cherry. Mm. Almost. I mean, I that was a great guess, Gil.
1: Yeah, I was almost there. Yeah. 1976, right?
0: Yeah, 1976. Yeah,
1: and I was mere 16 years old. Mm-hmm. Wow. Junior. I was a junior in high school. Great memories, man. Holy cow. And
0: remember it just like it was yesterday.
2: Just like it was yesterday.
1: And it's still yesterday. What are y'all talking about?
2: I was negative 10.
1: And you?
0: I was negative 14, something around there.
1: And that's what the beauty of this program is all about. You know, passing the microphone from one generation to the next. And, of course, you have these generations of broadcasters who are coming together and of course, providing memories for us all as we, you know, as we all come together. So, once again, we encourage one another, you know, and our students. That's really, really a powerful and mighty thing to do. Thanks, guys. Yes.
0: Of course. Thanks, you both, the morning show, for joining me today. He's Gil Palmer.
1: Yep.
0: And he's Copeland Wright.
2: Yes, sir.
0: I'm Tyler Sloan. That has been the Power Hour and the Billboard Look at your top five for the week. We'll try to do 80s next week. That'll be good. And we will pass off the microphone to the next generation of broadcasters here. Unless they got other stuff that they're doing in class back there, but I'm assuming at some point broadcast students will be in.
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0: Know what's going on in your community with Mesquite ISD Radio, 88.5 KEOM. Mesquite ISD will hold a public meeting of the Board of Trustees on Monday, October 5th at 6 o'clock in the boardroom of the K. David Belt Professional Development Center. 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We have a link to our details on our KEOM community calendar on our website, keom.fm.
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0: The Twilight Zone, created and hosted by Rod Serling, runs for 5 seasons. The first black associate justice on the U.S. Supreme Court, Thurgood Marshall, is sworn into office on this day in 1967. Reaching the top position on both the U.S. and U.K. album charts on this day in 1971, it's Rod Stewart's Every Picture Tells a Story, featuring this breakthrough hit. In 1976, Wild Cherry enjoys a third week with the number one song on the radio. Born on this day, musicians Sting and Don McLean, TV host Kelly Ripa, photographer Andy Leibovitz, and fashion designer Donna Karan. That's Time Rewind. I'm David Mendel.
2: Decent rain chances remain in the forecast over the next couple of days before we start drying out going into next week. Here's a look at your KEOM weather forecast on this Friday. We still see about a 60% chance of some scattered showers throughout the day. It won't rain all day, just some on-again, off-again showers, so keep the rain gear handy. Highs will be in the upper 70s. We do still have that flood watch in effect until later on this evening. If you are heading out to some Friday night lights, yeah, you want to take the rain gear with you just in case you do encounter some light showers. Not expecting any severe weather overnight. We are seeing lows in the upper 60s. For your Saturday, we'll keep a 60% chance of those on-again, off-again showers in the forecast. Highs will be in the upper 70s. And then an isolated chance for some showers going into Sunday morning before tapering off Sunday afternoon. Highs will be in the lower 80s, and then nothing but sunshine going into next week. Monday and Tuesday, mostly sunny skies with highs in the mid to lower 80s. In the KEOM Weather Center, I'm meteorologist Copeland Wright. 88.

0: TSN News. I'm Alan Skaya. Some parts of Texas could see rainfall at a rate of 3 inches an hour today. Flash flood watches stretch from the Rio Grande, covering San Antonio, Austin, and Houston, and stretching north to the Oklahoma border in northeast Texas. At a Fuel City location, one driver says he knows he's going to have to adjust.
1: It was like a bad storm yesterday, so it's like a lot of wrecks and accidents actually going on and stuff, though. So you got to be very cautious and pay attention to your surroundings because you got to drive for the next person. That's the only thing about it in Texas, you know. The rain make a lot of people wreck.
0: National Weather Service says rivers and streams, all areas prone to flooding, could fill up quickly. Dallas Fire Rescue says it responded to 85 crashes last night in 4 cars in water. They made one water rescue. The president had to change plans because of the rain. He made a campaign stop in Denton, north of Fort Worth, but instead of flying to his next stop in Oklahoma, they had to take a motorcade up 35. The Peterbilt truck manufacturing plant in Denton may have been the backdrop of that stop, but Ken Paxton's Senate race took center stage.
2: What a difference a day makes. On Wednesday, Ken Paxton was heard on a secretly recorded tape blaming the Trump midterm for his poor polling numbers. 24 hours later,
3: we got to get this guy elected. You got a freako. You got a freako that's running against him. Give me a break. You notice the way all of a sudden he's eating meat.
2: Trump was also there to highlight manufacturing growth since raising tariffs. 1,000 new jobs at Peterbilt.
3: 200 trucks a day. That's incredible. They sell them faster than they can make them, and that's why you're expanding. And
2: Senator Ted Cruz was there, and Denton Mayor Chris Watts. Also, Dennis Rodman.
3: He's the greatest rebounder. That's according to Michael Jordan and some other people that I know.
2: In Austin, Chris Fox, TSN News.
0: The report finds more than half of those living along the Texas border say the presence of ICE agents is making their life harder, not safer. It included quotes from some of the respondents. Lauren Goldstein did the survey for the ACLU of Texas.
4: We are by the border, and it has never been dangerous like it is now.
0: Since President Trump took office for his second term, 1 in 4 ICE arrests has been in Texas, but the raids have included a pair of 2 agent-involved shootings in both Houston and Austin. Texas Board of Pardons and Paroles has granted a request from the former Dallas police officer who shot and killed a man in his own apartment.
5: Amber Geiger was convicted of murder after she shot and killed Botham John. Geiger had just returned home from her job as a Dallas police officer and went to the wrong apartment. She was sentenced to 10 years in prison. She's been granted parole after serving 7 years of that sentence. The attorney for Botham John's family says they opposed her parole request.

0: and wanted her to serve the full 10 years. There's no word yet on when she will actually be released by the Texas Department of Criminal Justice. Stephen Pickering, TSN News.
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2: He was just a teenager when his father died in a robbery. He laid awake one night and imagined a place where good would always defeat evil, every wrong made right. He imagined a world of truth, justice, and the American way. Through his loss, Jerry Siegel imagined a new hero. His imagination created Superman. Imagination. 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
3: Maybe he was born with his witty humor.
4: Some people bring joy wherever they go, some whenever they go.
3: Or as a Frontier newspaper reporter.
4: There's nothing to be learned from the second kick of a mule.
3: Maybe he got his insights from being a riverboat captain.
4: Never argue with a fool. Onlookers may not be able to tell the difference.
3: Wherever he went, Mark Twain found humor all around. Humor. 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
1: For a TSN business update brought to you by ASCO Equipment, Dow is up 239 points right now. NASDAQ is up 387. The S&P is up 66. Investigators are calling a pilot a hero for his actions on that Fly Dubai flight this week. They say Smit Mokhtar fought for his life after his co-pilot stabbed him. He's now recovering at the hospital, but investigators say he opened the cockpit door and that let passengers get in and subdue the other pilot. Flight was carrying 182 people, made an emergency landing in Saudi Arabia. Israeli authorities say the attack was from Oman. He's been arrested. Lawyers for Krista Pike say she's still alive but in critical condition. Tennessee tried to put her to death this week for a murder back in 1995. The state tried to execute her by lethal injection, but neither the initial dose nor the backup killed her. She was still snoring when the execution chamber's microphone was cut off more than an hour into the attempt. I'm Alan Skaya, TSN News.

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1: Brush away the bluetail fly, Jimmy crack corn, and I don't care.
0: Carl Sandburg once called Ives the mightiest ballad singer of this or any other century. But his fellow performers might have described him with slightly different words. We've talked quite a bit on the show about careers that suffered during the McCarthy blacklisting era. We haven't talked about any that made it through unscathed. When the Senate called Ives to testify, he saved himself with the claim that he only fraternized with his fellow folk singers to stay working. Oh, and he pretty much named Pete Seeger a communist, resulting in his ban. Years of bad blood passed. During the folk revival of the 60s, Seeger and his comrades experienced career upswings, while Ives found himself on establishment's side in decidedly anti-establishment times.
1: Take the blue tail fly.
0: Blue Tail Fly was the last song Ives ever played in concert, and it was a duet with Pete Seeger. The two reunited for a benefit concert in 1993. Soundbeat is produced at the Belfer Audio Archive, Syracuse University Library. I'm Brett Barry.
2: Decent rain chances remain in the forecast over the next couple of days before we start drying out going into next week. Here's a look at your KEOM weather forecast on this Friday. We still see about a 60% chance of some scattered showers throughout the day. It won't rain all day, just some on-again, off-again showers, so keep the rain gear handy. Highs will be in the upper 70s. We do still have that flood watch in effect until later on this evening. If you are heading out to some Friday night lights, yeah, you want to take the rain gear with you just in case you do encounter some light showers. Not expecting any severe weather overnight. We are seeing lows in the upper 60s. For your Saturday, we'll keep a 60% chance of those on-again, off-again showers in the forecast. Highs will be in the upper 70s. And then an isolated chance for some showers going into Sunday morning before tapering off Sunday afternoon. Highs will be in the lower 80s, and then nothing but sunshine going into next week. Monday and Tuesday, mostly sunny skies with highs in the mid to lower 80s. In the KEOM Weather Center, I'm meteorologist Copeland Wright.

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0: 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Now, this is in spite of the collapsing sets, forgotten lines, and just about everything else going wrong. 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
2: Shortness of breath, patient's confused, temp 102.
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0: 88.5 Good morning, it's Trinity, and here's a quick fill for your forecast. Starting off, we still are under flood watch. That excessive rainfall is still trickling down very slowly, and we are expecting that runoff to cause flooding on those streets with the poorer drainage. Today, we are looking at some showers throughout the day with a cloudy sky and a high near 80 degrees. We're looking at rain about a quarter of an inch to fall, and tonight, it's going to be a strong chance of showers and thunderstorms still after 10. Now we're going to look at cloudy skies with a low around 68 degrees, nice and cool just for you. Right now it's an overcast here in Mesquite and 72 degrees.

0: TSN News. I'm Alan Skaya. Some parts of Texas could see rainfall at a rate of 3 inches an hour today. Flash flood watches stretch from the Rio Grande, covering San Antonio, Austin, Houston, stretching north to the Oklahoma border in northeast Texas. At a Fuel City location, one driver says he knows he's going to have to adjust.
1: It was like a bad storm yesterday, so it's like a lot of wrecks and accidents actually going on and stuff, though. So you got to be very cautious and pay attention to your surroundings because you got to drive for the next person. That's the only thing about it in Texas, you know, the rain. Like a lot of people read.
0: National Weather Service says rivers and streams, all areas that are prone to flooding, they're going to fill up quickly. That rain's already caused problems in Fort Worth. They say wastewater has overflowed from sewers at a couple places. Dallas Fire Rescue says crews responded to 85 crashes yesterday alone, including four cars stuck in water. The president stopped in Texas Thursday, taking a tour of the Peterbilt manufacturing facility in Denton, north of Fort Worth. He also gave a campaign speech telling people he supports Republican Ken Paxton for U.S. Senate.
2: We got to get this guy elected. You got a freako. You got a freako that's running against him. Give me a break. You notice the way all of a sudden he's eating meat. He doesn't eat meat. He's a vegan. And vegans, you know what a vegan is. Vegans don't do well in Texas, okay?
0: A Fox News poll shows Tallarico with a 2-point lead over Paxton right now. The weather caused travel issues for the president yesterday, too. He was scheduled to fly from or to travel from Denton to another campaign stop in Durant, Oklahoma last night. But with the storms, they decided to drive the 90 miles up the highway instead. Some South Texans may not be thrilled with the president's immigration plans.
3: A new report finds that more than half of those living along the Texas border say the presence of ICE agents makes their daily life harder, not safer, and it included quotes from some of the respondents.
4: ICE is mostly arresting and detaining innocent people.
3: Lauren Goldstein did the survey for the ACLU of Texas. Since President Trump took office again, one in four ICE arrests have been in Texas, but the raids have included a pair of agent-involved shootings in both Houston and Austin. In San Antonio, Michael Board, TSN News.
0: Governor Greg Abbott says the San Antonio area man accused of plotting an attack on the state capitol has now been moved to federal custody.
5: The Texas Department of Public Safety worked with federal officials to make sure that federal charges were going to be brought against him.
0: The arrest report shows Benny Caldera was arrested at his home in Converse near San Antonio. It was one of his friends who called police after hearing the 40-year-old said he was going to Austin. He said the 40-year-old was angry at the American-Israeli Public Affairs Committee and reportedly said these people have to be exterminated. Investigators say a Texas mom shot and killed her two sons. The Ellis County Sheriff's Department says the woman had non-life-threatening injuries herself, but she killed her 21- and 15-year-old sons. They're still looking at what might have led to the shootings. This is TSN News.
6: So why do teenagers play high school sports?
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0: Says Europe has agreed to release diesel reserves immediately. Donald Trump and the GOP leaders trying to bring down gas prices ahead of the midterms. The president announced the action on social media this morning, writing, "Europe has just agreed to release a massive amount of their heavily stocked diesel oil." He did not give details about which countries are releasing reserves or how much. Israel is starting flights for passengers stranded in the United Arab Emirates after a co-pilot's attempt to crash a flight. Israel and the UAE have agreed on how to handle those flights. Dubai has become a popular vacation spot for Israelis since the two nations normalized relations back in 2020. Investigators, though, still trying to figure out the motive, and the U.S. says it's increasing its military presence in the Middle East. Hurricane Rachel has strengthened to a Category 3 storm off Mexico's Pacific coast. Rachel's churning about 200 miles south of Baja California. It's not expected to hit land, though. I'm Alan Skaya, TSN News.

0: Billy Preston, 1973, Will It Go Around in Circles. Now, this song actually did start off as a joke between Billy Preston and his co-writer, Bruce Fisher. He said he had a song that didn't have a melody. Well, now it does. But speaking of a little bit of melody and harmony, how about that traffic?
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0: Now, we are getting a little bit of lack thereof. There are a couple of slow ups around the Dallas area. On 635 LBJ Freeway westbound at Plano Road, there is an accident, leaving that right lane blocked with a small delay. Also on 635 LBJ Freeway westbound at 35 East, an accident has that left lane blocked with some slow traffic coming from Josie Lane. Lastly, in Kaufman on I-20 westbound at Hiram Road, there is an accident leaving that right lane blocked with some stop traffic coming from the Kaufman County line. I'm Trinity, and that was a quick check on the roads.
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1: KEOM, Mesquite weather. Good morning. Some of you may be saying, rain, rain, go away. Well, it's not stopping anytime soon. We are still looking at a bit of a flood watch. Make sure you're being cautious of those low-lying and flood-prone areas. Those areas will be flooded, and you do need to be cautious due to the excessive rainfall. Besides that, we are looking at showers and thunderstorms throughout the entire day with cloudy skies and a high near 80. Tonight, we can expect those showers to continue with a low around 68 degrees. And Saturday looks about the exact same. We're looking at those showers likely and highly possible with those thunderstorms before the 10 o'clock hour, with a chance of showers and thunderstorms still after the 10 o'clock hour. Now it's going to be cloudy with a high near 78. And Saturday night will be most of the same with those showers still creeping in with a temperature of 66 low degrees and cloudy skies. Right now in Mesquite, we are looking at a bit of an overcast and 72 degrees. I'm Trinity, and that was a quick fill for your forecast.

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1: We're going to keep the good times rolling, but first, here's a quick traffic update, courtesy of our friends there at Total Traffic Network. A few slow-ups in Dallas on 635 LBJ Freeway westbound at Plano Road. There's an accident leaving those two right lanes blocked. And on 635 LBJ Freeway westbound at 35 East, there is an accident leaving that left lane blocked with some slow traffic coming from Josie Lane. And lastly, in Kaufman on I-20 westbound at Hiram Road, there is an accident just leaving that right lane blocked with some stop traffic coming from the Kaufman County line and about a 20-minute delay. But don't worry, here's Alive Again, Chicago, 1978.

0: I'm Trinity Risper with KEOM Local News. Starting off, due to the unexpected weather conditions, the city of Mesquite has canceled this Saturday's Addressing Mesquite Day and opening rally. Volunteers should not report Saturday morning. While the citywide event is canceled, the individual home projects will still be completed. Project leaders will contact participating homeowners and their volunteer groups to coordinate an alternative date to complete the work as soon as the weather permits. Additional project information will be provided by project leaders, and for more information, visit the City of Mesquite website. Next up, Dallas has more than 300 Flock cameras, and they'll remain online. An agreement between the police and the surveillance company will keep them working for 90 days as guardrails are worked out. A spokesperson for the department would not say whether the police would need to pay for the continued services. Now, this technology does track drivers without their knowledge, and for that reason, some feel that their use is unconstitutional. Lastly, a Texas-sized jump in personal income is outpacing the nation, but stubborn inflation keeps squeezing local budgets. The Federal Bureau of Economics Analysis reported Wednesday that statewide earnings grew at 5.7% annual pace last spring. Now, that's about a full point ahead of the country. Nationwide consumer prices, however, climbed at 5% annual pace over that same period. Now, a Dallas Federal Reserve survey finds that nearly 40% of Texas service firms expect to raise prices over the next 6 months. I'm Trinity Risper, and this has been KEOM Local News, brought to you by Town East Dental Group. It is now top of the hour and 73 degrees here in Mesquite.
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0: That was number 9 on the Billboard Hot 100 in 1987, Touch of Grey, Grateful Dead. Now, that song was actually about accepting life's hardships, aging, and imperfections while staying resilient, hopeful, and having a good attitude. Well, speaking of staying hopeful, here's a quick traffic update.
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0: Well, I actually have some pretty good news in Dallas on 635 LBJ Freeway westbound at Plano Road. The accident has been cleared, and that's the same for 635 LBJ Freeway westbound at 35 East. That accident has also been cleared, and there is no delay. But lastly, in Kaufman County on I-20 westbound at Hiram Road, there is an accident just leaving that right lane blocked still. That delay has been climbing. We are sitting now at 30 minutes with some stop traffic coming from the Kaufman County line. I'm Trinity, and that was a quick check on the roads.
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0: classic hits from the 70s through the 90s on KEOM 88.5. October is Alpha Delta Kappa Month. Alpha Delta Kappa is an international honorary organization founded by visionary women who saw a need to recognize and support the professional efforts of outstanding women in education. Throughout the month, members of the Alpha Delta Kappa Beta Zeta chapter will be strengthening their roots and remembering and celebrating their local chapter and its members. If you are a woman educator and are interested in remembering and celebrating your educatorness, you will be participating in promoting those fraternal associations as well as those other educators, participating in those altruistic projects and doing activities that promote high standards in education. If you want to find out more details on how to join, you can head over to our KEOM calendar on our community website. That's KEOM.FM.
1: We'll be back to more of your classic hits here on KEOM. I'm Brian Allen. Community Focus and Mesquite Arts Theater has a funny, funny show coming up here in October. The play That Goes Wrong, and we have the director and a couple of the cast from that show in studio with us today. Stephanie Lewis is with us. Stephanie, the play That Goes Wrong, I guess there really can't be any mistakes in the show. Well, tell us a little bit about it.
2: So it is a show that is basically a play within a play. Three Brits from London on the West Side got together. All the things that you can imagine go wrong, all the things that in a community theater that you don't want to go wrong, that you try to prevent happening, happens. And it's kind of just chaotic theater.
1: Okay, so it's not a love story.
2: It's not. It starts as a murder mystery, and they're trying to see kind of a whodunit show, and it's hilarious. All the characters play different, well, not different roles. They play two roles. There's characters, and then characters play characters. It's great. It's a fun time, and I think audiences will really love it.
1: And so they'll need a scorecard to kind of keep track
2: for
1: of
2: sure,
1: who's
2: absolutely
1: doing what, plays within the plays within the plays. James Michael is also with us. He's playing the director of the show within a show. James, tell us about what you have going on in the show.
3: Yes, my character is Chris Bean, who is now the new head of the Cornley Drama Society, and he is putting on his debut performance of the play That Goes Wrong, which is actually titled The Murder at Haversham Manor. He's trying so hard to make a good impression, and unfortunately, his cast is not on the same track as him. So he has to maneuver his way through all of the mishaps and try to keep everybody on track. And there's just, like Stephanie said, it's hilarious, it's a lot of fun, and it's a little dangerous as well.
2: Absolutely.
1: So is the cast supposed to be mostly amateurs, or are there some people that think they're better than they are? How does that all work?
3: There are some veteran actors, and then there are some brand new actors. I'll leave the audience to figure out who those people are. There is also, there's also a missing canine who may or may not make an appearance.
1: Wonderful. But no dogs were hurt in the creation of the play.
3: No, none at all.
1: Phil Ellens is also here, and he has a little bit of history with the show, not necessarily being in it, but having seen it. Phil, tell us about your character and your kind of spin on the show.
4: Well, I play Max. Max is just happy to be there, but he has two roles in the show. He plays Cecil, and he also plays Arthur the Gardener. So it's two completely different characters that he winds up kind of playing the same way. And between the other characters, the crew, because the crew's part of it as well, it's just a whole lot of fun and a whole lot of mayhem, as it were.
1: Is it just good fun? Is it anything we should worry about bringing younger kids to?
4: No, I think that regardless of your age, you're going to enjoy it, because who doesn't love seeing somebody getting hit or tripped or fall or something like that? And just, it's just been a real fun time. And it's a good time to just, if you want to come out, definitely come out and see the show, where you don't have to worry about anything. It's just entertainment.
1: Mesquite Arts Theater production of A Play That Goes Wrong runs October 2nd through October 18th. 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
0: Good morning. It's Trinity Risburn. As we head into the afternoon, we are under a flood watch still. Due to the excessive rain amount still falling down, we are looking at some flooding still possible in those low-lying and those flood-prone areas. Also across the portions of north and central Texas, mainly across I-35. Besides that, those showers are continuing throughout the day, mainly cloudy skies with a high near 80. That rain chance is actually 70%, so we are looking at throughout the entire day. And as we head into tonight, that precipitation percent still stays the exact same 70%. Right now, we are looking at a low, tonight we are looking at a low, still cloudy skies with a low around 68 cool degrees. And on Saturday, it's about the exact same. Those rainy skies and showers still trickling in with a high near 78 degrees. Temperatures do seem to bottom out at 66 on Saturday night. And right now in Mesquite, it is very, very humid and overcast and 73 degrees. I'm Trinity, and that was a quick fill for your forecast.

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1: TSN News. I'm Alan Skaya. Some parts of Texas could see rainfall at a rate of 3 inches an hour today. Flash flood watches stretch from the Rio Grande, covering San Antonio, Austin, Houston, and stretching north to the Oklahoma border in northeast Texas. At a Fuel City location, one driver says he knows he's going to have to adjust.
2: It was like a bad storm yesterday, so it's like a lot of wrecks and accidents actually going on and stuff, though. So you got to be very cautious and pay attention to your surroundings because you got to drive for the next person. That's the only thing about it in Texas, you know. The rain, like a lot of people wreck.
1: National Weather Service says rivers and streams, all areas that are prone to flooding, are going to fill up quickly. Dallas Fire Rescue says it responded to 85 crashes last night and 4 cars in water just in their city limits. They say they made 1 water rescue. The president had to change plans because of the rain. He made a campaign stop in Denton, north of Fort Worth, but instead of flying to his next stop in Oklahoma, they had to take a motorcade up 35. The Peterbilt manufacturing plant in Denton may have been the backdrop of that stop, but Ken Paxton's Senate race took center stage.
3: What a difference a day makes. On Wednesday, Ken Paxton was heard on a secretly recorded tape blaming the Trump midterm for his poor polling numbers. 24 hours later,
4: we got to get this guy elected. You got a freako. You got a freako that's running against him. Give me a break. You notice the way all of a sudden he's eating meat.
3: Trump was also there to highlight manufacturing growth since raising tariffs. 1,000 new jobs at Peterbilt.
4: 200 trucks a day. That's, they sell them faster than they can make them, and that's why you're expanding. And
3: Senator Ted Cruz was there, and Denton Mayor Chris Watts. Also, Dennis Rodman.
4: He's the greatest rebounder. That's according to Michael Jordan and some other people that I know.
3: In Austin, Chris Fox, TSN News.
1: The Texas Board of Pardons and Paroles has granted a request from the former Dallas police officer who shot a man in his own apartment.
5: Amber Geiger was convicted of murder after she shot and killed Botham John. Geiger had just returned home from her job as a Dallas police officer and went to the wrong apartment. She was sentenced to 10 years in prison. She's been granted parole after serving 7 years of that sentence. The attorney for Botham John's family says they opposed her parole request and wanted her to serve the full 10 years. There's no word yet on when she will actually be released by the Texas Department of Criminal Justice. Stephen Pickering, TSN News.
1: Texas lawmakers are talking about annexing parts of New Mexico. West Texas Representative Brooks Landgraf says it was actually their politicians who brought up the idea.
6: I feel like Santa Fe treats them like an extraction colony, you know, rather than being a co-equal part of the state.
1: He joked in at least some cases New Mexicans would greet Texans as liberators, but the state AG's office says annexation would require the approval from both state legislatures and Congress. This is TSN News.
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1: The president says Europe has agreed to release diesel reserves immediately. Donald Trump and GOP leaders are trying to bring down the price of gas ahead of the midterms. The president announced the action on social media this morning. He wrote, "Europe has just agreed to release a massive amount of their heavily stocked diesel oil." He did not give details about which countries are releasing reserves or how much. Lawyers for Krista Pike say she's still alive but in critical condition. Tennessee tried to put her to death this week for a murder back in 1995. The state tried to execute her by lethal injection, but neither the initial dose nor the backup killed her. She was still snoring when the execution chamber's microphone was cut off more than an hour into the attempt. Her lawyers say she's being treated. Governor Tennessee called the case deeply disturbing, ordering an independent review. I'm Alan Skaya, TSN News.

0: 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Garland Civic Theater presents Anything Goes at the Granville Arts Center October 9th through the 25th. 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

heading out to some Friday night lights. Yeah, you want to take the rain gear with you just in case you do encounter some light showers. Not expecting any severe weather overnight. We are seeing lows in the upper 60s. For your Saturday, we'll keep a 60% chance of those on-again, off-again showers in the forecast. Highs will be in the upper 70s. And then an isolated chance for some showers going into Sunday morning before tapering off Sunday afternoon. Highs will be in the lower 80s, and then nothing but sunshine going into next week, Monday and Tuesday, mostly sunny skies with highs in the mid to lower 80s. In the KEOM Weather Center, I'm meteorologist Copeland Wright.

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0: I'm Patrick Ross with the KEOM Community Calendar. 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It's scheduled for Saturday, October 24th, beginning at 8:30. There will be options of a 5K or a monster 1 mile around Town East Mall, and costumes are encouraged. It's all for fun and to benefit Mesquite ISD teachers and students. This will also mark the kickoff of the MISD Read, Play, Talk Festival and the Chamber of Commerce Expo, which will include free trick-or-treating, bounce houses, vendors, food trucks, and lots more fun. Again, that will be Saturday, October 24th at Town East Mall. The next Mesquite Teen Turnout is coming up tomorrow. It will be from 6 until 8 at Dunford Recreation Center. This free event includes music, video games, an open gym, food, crafts, and more. Teen Turnouts are part of Mesquite's Real Texas Teens initiative that empowers youth with opportunities for personal growth and community engagement. The Forney Area Quilters invite you to their quilt exhibit this weekend at First Presbyterian Church in Forney. They'll be open tomorrow from 9 to 5.

0: and 11 to 3 on Sunday. You'll get to see some of their handmade creations, from full quilts to wall hangings. It's free to attend. Donations are welcome. Mesquite ISD will hold a Board of Trustees meeting this Monday in the boardroom of the K. David Belt Professional Development Center, starting at 6 o'clock. The purpose of the meeting is to discuss the district's rating on the state's financial accountability system. The meeting is open to the public. And First Presbyterian Church of Mesquite is looking for vendors for their upcoming Christmas Marketplace, scheduled for Saturday, November 14th. All proceeds will benefit their women's retreat ministry. If you're interested, you'll find a link to more information on this and other activities on our website. Go to KEOM.FM and click the community calendar.
1: Decent rain chances remain in the forecast over the next couple of days before we start drying out going into next week. Here's a look at your KEOM weather forecast on this Friday. We still see about a 60% chance of some scattered showers throughout the day. It won't rain all day, just some on again, off again showers. So keep the rain gear handy. Highs will be in the upper 70s. We do still have that flood watch in effect until later on this evening. If you are heading out to some Friday night lights, yeah, you want to take the rain gear with you just in case you do encounter some light showers. Not expecting any severe weather overnight. We are seeing lows in the upper 60s. For your Saturday, we'll keep a 60% chance of those on-again, off-again showers in the forecast. Highs will be in the upper 70s. And then an isolated chance for some showers going into Sunday morning before tapering off Sunday afternoon. Highs will be in the lower 80s, and then nothing but sunshine going into next week. Monday and Tuesday, mostly sunny skies with highs in the mid to lower 80s. In the KEOM Weather Center, I'm meteorologist Copeland Wright.

0: KTSN News, I'm Barbara Schwartz. The National Weather Service says some parts of our state could pick up to 6 inches of rain this weekend. TSN Chief Meteorologist Dan Brunoff takes a look at which parts of Texas can get the heaviest rain and when.
1: We got more rain coming. I'm going to keep it brief, but today, eastern half of the state, more rain. And then the pattern shifts into the hill country in the Trans-Pecos and the upper Rio Grande Valley during the morning and afternoon on Saturday, mainly along and west of Interstate 35 and especially along the coast and deep south Texas into Sunday as well.
0: The National Weather Service says some storms could dump 4 inches of rain an hour, so that should lead to flooding and flash flooding in low-lying areas. The

0: Venezuelan national shot in the back in Austin September 20th had surgery to have the bullet removed, recovering back in custody of U.S. Marshals. 28-year-old Wilbert Garces Perez shot by federal immigration agents while working as a food delivery driver. Perez has been charged with assaulting, resisting, impeding a federal officer and with being in the country illegally. According to court testimony, the agent who shot the gun wore no body camera. The agent who pursued Perez turned his camera off partway through the encounter. A new report finds that more than half of those living along the Texas border say the presence of ICE agent makes their daily lives harder, not safer. It includes quotes from some of the respondents.
1: We are by the border, and it has never been dangerous like it is now.
0: Laura Goldstein did the survey for the ACLU of Texas. President Trump, since he took office again, one in four arrests have been in Texas. The raids have included a pair of agent-involved shootings in Houston and the one we talked about in Austin. The man accused of plotting an attack on the state capitol faces even more legal troubles.
2: The suspect, Benny Caldera Jr., originally faced state charges of making a terroristic threat, and he was about to be released on bond. Governor Greg Abbott says DPS worked with the FBI to get him booked on federal charges of possessing a gun with an obliterated serial number.
3: We need to recognize that we live in a time when there are people who make these types of threats.
2: It was one of Caldera's friends who called the cops after hearing the 40-year-old was going to Austin. Court papers show he was angry at the American-Israeli Public Affairs Committee and reportedly wanted them exterminated. In San Antonio, Michael Board, TSN News.
0: Tony Romo added CBS after pleading no contest last month to an intoxication charge while driving over the summer. The network putting out a statement saying Romo and the network have agreed to mutually part ways. J.J. Watt, who's been filling in, will keep his role as lead analyst broadcasting alongside Jim Nance. Romo saying he's going to take time off before talking about any future plans. We got playoffs, WNBA tonight. The Wings at Golden State Valkyries. Whoever wins moves on to the next round of the NHL season underway. NHL season hockey. Dallas Stars host St. Louis. Statewide average for a gallon of gasoline, $3.94. This is TSN News.
4: All right, crew. 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
0: Into the Cornell group rape case is now a criminal investigation. New York Attorney General Letitia James has been appointed special prosecutor of the case by Governor Kathy Hochul. G7 leaders have agreed to the release of strategic reserves up to 100 million barrels of diesel within 4 months to lower prices, which have been historically high. At least 3 investigations underway into the attempted hijacking of a Fly Dubai jet heading to Israel. Israel's initial investigation says the co-pilot acted alone, but President Trump suggesting with no evidence there could be a connection to Iran. Trump back on the campaign trail, looking to shore up lagging enthusiasm for his party ahead of next month's midterms. The new jobs report shows U.S. employers added 29,000 jobs in September, falling short of analyst expectations. The jobless rate has ticked up to 4.2%. I'm Barbara Schwartz on the Texas State Network, TSN.

0: 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Mesquite Arts Theater's production of The Play That Goes Wrong is on stage through October 18th. This funny farce follows the Cornley Polytechnic Drama Society as they attempt to stage a murder mystery. 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
3: Decent rain chances remain in the forecast over the next couple of days before we start drying out going into next week. Here's a look at your KEOM weather forecast on this Friday. We still see about a 60% chance of some scattered showers throughout the day. It won't rain all day, just some on again, off again showers. So keep the rain gear handy. Highs will be in the upper 70s. We do still have that flood watch in effect until later on this evening. If you are heading out to some Friday night lights, yeah, you want to take the rain gear with you just in case you do encounter some light showers. Not expecting any severe weather overnight. We are seeing lows in the upper 60s. For your Saturday, we'll keep a 60% chance of those on-again, off-again showers in the forecast. Highs will be in the upper 70s. And then an isolated chance for some showers going into Sunday morning before tapering off Sunday afternoon. Highs will be

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0: 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KEOM on the air, online, and on your smartphone. First Christian Church of Wiley is hosting their 10th annual craft fair at Third Church on the corner of Aiken and Stone. 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
2: Decent rain chances remain in the forecast over the next couple of days before we start drying out going into next week. Here's a look at your KEOM weather forecast on this Friday. We still see about a 60% chance of some scattered showers throughout the day. It won't rain all day, just some on again, off again showers. So keep the rain gear handy. Highs will be in the upper 70s. We do still have that flood watch in effect until later on this evening. If you are heading out to some Friday night lights, yeah, you want to take the rain gear with you just in case you do encounter some light showers. Not expecting any severe weather overnight. We are seeing lows in the upper 60s. For your Saturday, we'll keep a 60% chance of those on-again, off-again showers in the forecast. Highs will be in the upper 70s. And then an isolated chance for some showers going into Sunday morning before tapering off Sunday afternoon. Highs will be in the lower 80s, and then nothing but sunshine going into next week, Monday and Tuesday, mostly sunny skies with highs in the mid to lower 80s. In the KEOM Weather Center, I'm meteorologist Copeland Wright.

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1: TSN News, I'm Barbara Schwartz. Heavy rain is falling across much of Texas, and TSN Chief Meteorologist Danny Brunoff says the rain will stay us into the weekend.
2: Still have an upper-level low spinning across the eastern New Mexico. It's pretty much cut off. It'll slowly spit out two more disturbances. One right now coming through central Texas has produced more rain that's developed. Pretty much draw line almost along Interstate 35 from Greenville up Interstate 30 through Dallas down to the west of Waco, west of Hillsboro right now, getting heavy rain down towards Gatesville and Killeen and Lampasas.
1: Flash flood watches cover much of the eastern part of the state, stretch from Laredo to Houston, San Antonio and Austin, north to Dallas and up to the Oklahoma border. And Governor Abbott says Texas will continue to monitor weather conditions the next couple of days, saying there are thousands of employees deployed across our state to help with things like water rescue.
3: We've seen flooding in regions across the state, and we have actually seen minimal property damage. Doesn't mean there's been none, but there's not been enough for me to officially issue a disaster declaration.
1: He says with more rain coming this weekend, the state will be ready to provide Texans with whatever assistance may be needed. Wilber Garces Perez, the Venezuelan national shot in the back in Austin September 20th, has had surgery to have the bullet removed, back in the custody of U.S. Marshals. He was shot in his car by ICE agents while working as a DoorDash driver. Under new rules just put in place this week, ICE officers have been ordered not to engage in high-speed car chases and to make vehicle stops only if they've completed specific training.
4: If this policy had been in place 2 weeks ago, none of this would have happened to Wilber.
1: Perez attorney Kate Lincoln Goldvich, according to court testimony, the agent who fired wore no body camera, and the agent who pursued Perez turned his camera off partway through the encounter. Texas could be getting even bigger.
5: State lawmakers are seriously talking about annexing parts of New Mexico. West Texas Representative Brooks Landgraf says it's actually their politicians who brought up the idea. Those in eastern New Mexico feel like the state treats them as their piggy bank because of their oil and gas reserves.
6: It's a region where it's exploited for its natural resources, and then the money is taken and spent elsewhere.
5: The state AG's office says annexation would require approval from both state legislatures and Congress. In San Antonio, Michael Board, TSN News.
1: Tony Romo out at CBS. He pled no contest last month to an intoxication charge while driving over the summer. Network releasing a statement saying Romo and CBS have agreed to mutually part ways. J.J. Watt, who's been filling in for Romo, will keep his role as lead analyst, broadcasting alongside Jim Nantz. Statewide average for a gallon of gasoline, $3.94, diesel $5.79. WNBA playoffs, the Dallas Wings at Golden State Valkyries. Whoever wins moves on to the next round. This is TSN News.
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1: The Cornell Group rape case is now a criminal investigation. New York

Attorney General Letitia James was appointed special prosecutor over the case by Governor Kathy Hochul. G7 leaders have agreed to release up to 100 million barrels of diesel and crude oil in a bid to stop rising prices caused by the war with Iran. President Trump back on the campaign trail, looking to shore up lagging enthusiasm for his party ahead of next month's midterm elections. This year's Kennedy Honors, Senator Honors, will be held at Washington Capital One Arena, not the usual riverfront venue. This comes amid a legal battle over adding Donald Trump's name to the building. The new jobs report shows U.S. employers added 29,000 jobs in September, falling well short of analysts' expectations. Meanwhile, the unemployment rate ticked up to 4.2%. I'm Barbara Schwartz on the Texas State Network, TSN.

0: Join us on social media, KEOM 88.5. Mesquite Garden Club's Fall Plant Sale is coming up on Saturday, October 17th. It'll be at the Harvest Church in Mesquite from 9 to 1. They'll have a variety of fall plants, as well as pumpkins, gourds, and decorative corn available for purchase. There will also be vendors, a bake sale, photo ops, and several raffles. We have all the details linked for you on our website, keom.fm. Look for the community calendar button.
1: Wearing a seatbelt reduces the risk of dying in a crash by 45% for people in the front seat of passenger cars. For those in pickups, seatbelts reduce the risk by 60%, since pickups are more likely to roll over than passenger vehicles. Your seatbelt is designed to keep you from being thrown into the dashboard or windshield, or even onto the road. An airbag can be a big lifesaver, but without a seatbelt, it can be ineffective and even dangerous. In a crash, a seatbelt ensures you're not thrown into a fast-opening airbag, a force that could injure or kill you. You may think your airbag is going to protect you, but it's designed to work with your seatbelt, not to replace it. I'm Officer Lopez, and these tips were brought to you by your Mesquite Police Department's Crime Prevention Unit.
2: Decent rain chances remain in the forecast over the next couple of days before we start drying out going into next week. Here's a look at your KEOM weather forecast on this Friday. We still see about a 60% chance of some scattered showers throughout the day. It won't rain all day, just some on again, off again showers. So keep the rain gear handy. Highs will be in the upper 70s. We do still have that flood watch in effect until later on this evening. If you are heading out to some Friday night lights, yeah, you want to take the rain gear with you just in case you do encounter some light showers. Not expecting any severe weather overnight. We are seeing lows in the upper 60s. For your Saturday, we'll keep a 60% chance of those on-again, off-again showers in the forecast. Highs will be in the upper 70s. And then an isolated chance for some showers going into Sunday morning before tapering off Sunday afternoon. Highs will be in the lower 80s, and then nothing but sunshine going into next week. Monday and Tuesday, mostly sunny skies with highs in the mid to lower 80s. In the KEOM Weather Center, I'm meteorologist Copeland Wright.

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0: 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This coming Tuesday, October 6th, is National Night Out. 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KEOM will be at two events that night. We will be at the Creek Crossing Community at Keystone Church on Clay Mathis from 5:30 to 8:30 and at Sharing Life Community Outreach in the North Mesquite area from 5:30 to 7:30. We have details about these events on our website, keom.fm. 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
3: Tom's business was video production. Eventually, he finally landed his dream job, working behind the scenes at a TV network. 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The two clicked, and they soon began working together to create comedy series for ABC. 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If you watch The Tube, you probably know Tom and Marcy's last names, Carsey and Werner. Tom Carsey and Mary Werner are now each worth a fortune. They've become the true picture of success. With the Success Journal, I'm Chris Whitting.
4: Decent rain chances remain in the forecast over the next couple of days before we start drying out going into next week. Here's a look at your KEOM weather forecast on this Friday. We still see about a 60% chance of some scattered showers throughout the day. It won't rain all day, just some on-again, off-again showers, so keep the rain gear handy. Highs will be in the upper 70s. We do still have that flood watch in effect until later on this evening. If you are heading out to some Friday night lights, yeah, you want to take the rain gear with you just in case you do encounter some light showers. Not expecting any severe weather overnight. We are seeing lows in the upper 60s. For your Saturday, we'll keep a 60% chance of those on-again, off-again showers in the forecast. Highs will be in the upper 70s. And then an isolated chance for some showers going into Sunday morning before tapering off Sunday afternoon. Highs will be in the lower 80s. And then nothing but sunshine going into next week, Monday and Tuesday, mostly sunny skies with highs in the mid to lower 80s. In the KEOM Weather Center, I'm meteorologist Copeland Wright.

0: TSN News, I'm Barbara Schwartz. Border crossings again on the rise as Texas deploys an additional 500 National Guard soldiers. We get more from TSN's Chris Fox.
1: Governor Abbott describes the latest action on the border as a slight uptick, but says it could rise sharply soon.
2: There's some other challenges that we're monitoring in the early stages of right now. Maybe you've seen reports about a caravan that's gathering together in the southern part of Mexico.
1: There have also been reports that the Coast Guard has taken shots. Governor Abbott says the state has more tools to fight this uptick, as it's now against state law to cross the border illegally.
2: Authorizing law enforcement officers across the entire state of Texas to arrest those people. So we look forward to working with all of our law enforcement partners.
1: The news came as Governor Abbott held a press conference to showcase the $7.5 billion federal reimbursement for state border security efforts. In Austin, Chris Fox, TSN News.
0: A new report finds that more than half of those living along the Texas border says the presence of ICE agents has made their daily lives harder and not safer. Governor Abbott today withdrew his endorsement of a candidate running for state representative. David Flores pulled over in Deer Park the morning of February 14th with a blood alcohol level of 0.11. In a newly released video, he uses a racial slur against black people, then tries to talk his way out of trouble.
3: Like any kind of help or warning? Because
4: we have to see this.
3: You're not letting me finish. So just the fact because, man, like the governor just freaking endorsed me.
0: And Flores was given probation in June after pleading guilty to misdemeanor charge of driving while intoxicated. He wants to represent Texas House District 144, which includes Deer Park, South Houston, the incumbent Democrat Mariam Perez. Wilbur Garces Perez, the Venezuelan national shot in the back in Austin September 20th by ICE, has had surgery to have the bullet removed, back in the custody of U.S. Marshals, shot by agents while working as a DoorDash driver. Now, under new rules that were put in place this week, ICE officers have been ordered not to engage in high-speed car chases and to make vehicle stops only if they've completed specific training.
5: If this policy had been in place 2 weeks ago, none of this would have happened to Wilbur.
0: Perez attorney Caitlin Goldfinch, according to court testimony, the agent who fired the weapon wore no body camera. The agent who pursued Perez turned his camera off partway through the encounter. Former Dallas Cowboys quarterback Tony Romo agrees with CBS Sports to leave the network. They've mutually parted ways, says CBS. Romo pleaded no contest to an intoxication charge while driving in Milwaukee, July. Statewide average for a gallon of gasoline, $3.94. WNBA playoffs, the Dallas Wings at Golden State Valkyries. Whoever wins moves on to the next round. NHL season underway. The Dallas Stars host St. Louis. This is TSN News.
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0: Kathy Hochul has appointed New York Attorney General Letitia James as special prosecutor in the Cornell University frat house gang rape case. G7 leaders have agreed to the release of strategic reserves of up to 100 million barrels of diesel within 4 months to lower prices, which have been historically high due to the war with Iran. President Trump continues his red state tour. He's in Mobile, Alabama for a midterm campaign rally. He will be tomorrow in Ohio. This year's Kennedy Center honors will be held at Washington's Capital One Arena instead of the Kennedy Center. This comes amid a legal battle over adding Donald Trump's name to the Kennedy Center. The new jobs report shows U.S. employers added 29,000 jobs in September, falling well short of analysts' expectations. The unemployment rate ticked up to 4.2%. I'm Barbara Schwartz on the Texas State Network, TSN.

0: 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This event is dedicated to equipping families with the tools, knowledge, and resources they need to achieve for financial confidence and success. 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This is only open to the first 200 people to register. Find a link to more information on the community calendar of our website, keom.fm.
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4: 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A lot of people don't know what their refrigerator temperature is. The door is usually the warmest place. There can be about a 5-degree differential inside the refrigerator.
3: Dr. Labuza says he keeps his own fridge at 33 degrees. You can buy a refrigerator thermometer online or at many home improvement or kitchen stores for $5 to $10. With Checkup on Health, I'm Chris Whitting.
5: Decent rain chances remain in the forecast over the next couple of days before we start drying out going into next week. Here's a look at your KEOM weather forecast on this Friday. We still see about a 60% chance of some scattered showers throughout the day. It won't rain all day, just some on-again, off-again showers, so keep the rain gear handy. Highs will be in the upper 70s. We do still have that flood watch in effect until later on this evening. If you are heading out to some Friday night lights, yeah, you want to take the rain gear with you just in case you do encounter some light showers. Not expecting any severe weather overnight. We are seeing lows in the upper 60s. For your Saturday, we'll keep a 60% chance of those on-again, off-again showers in the forecast. Highs will be in the upper 70s. And then an isolated chance for some showers going into Sunday morning before tapering off Sunday afternoon. Highs will be in the lower 80s, and then nothing but sunshine going into next week. Monday and Tuesday, mostly sunny skies with highs in the mid to lower 80s. In the KEOM Weather Center, I'm meteorologist Copeland Wright.

0: 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It gives us hope for the future. High school sports. There's so much more than just a game. This message presented by the Texas University Interscholastic League and the Texas High School Athletic Directors Association.
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0: KEOM reminds you, Mesquite ISD families and community members are invited to attend a town hall meeting with Superintendent Dr. Angel Rivera to learn more about Proposition A. Prop A is a voter approval tax rate election and will be on the November ballot. If approved, it's projected to generate approximately $16 million in additional annual operating revenue to support student programs, staff compensation, and campus safety. The meetings will be on Tuesday, October 6th at Vanguard High School and Wednesday, the 7th at the MISD Professional Development Center. Both meetings begin at 6. Find more information on the community calendar at keom.fm.
1: It's Time Rewind for October 2nd. Happy anniversary to The Peanuts, the popular comic strip featuring good old Charlie Brown and company debuts on this day in 1950. 9 years later, this television premiere.
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1: The Twilight Zone, created and hosted by Rod Serling, runs for 5 seasons. The first black associate justice on the U.S. Supreme Court, Thurgood Marshall, is sworn into office on this day in 1967. Reaching the top position on both the U.S. and U.K. album charts on this day in 1971, it's Rod Stewart's Every Picture Tells a Story, featuring this breakthrough hit. In 1976, Wild Cherry enjoys a third week with the number one song on the radio. Born on this day, musicians Sting and Don McLean, TV host Kelly Ripa, photographer Andy Leibovitz, and fashion designer Donna Karan. That's Time Rewind. I'm David Mendel.

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1: TSN News, I'm Barbara Schwartz. Texas is deploying 500 National Guard members to the Texas-Mexico border after a rise in border crossings and a shooting incident with the Coast Guard.
2: Governor Abbott was asked about the deployment during a press conference where they were celebrating the $7.5 billion federal border security reimbursement.
3: There was an outbreak of activity along the border, and there has been an increase in either crossings or attempts to cross or activity by cartels along the border.
2: As for the shooting at Coast Guard members, Border Patrol Agent Hector Garza.
4: We can't confirm that it is a cartel. That's not something we can confirm. It is under investigation. There has been an uptick in illegal activity. Just a couple of days ago, we had 68 attempted crossings in the Laredo area.
2: Governor Abbott also officially marked October as Texas Law Enforcement Appreciation Month. In Austin, Chris Fox, TSN News.
1: Governor Abbott has withdrawn his endorsement of State House candidate David Flores. The Republican was arrested for DWI in Deer Park February 14th. Newly released video shows he used a racial slur directed to African Americans and then try to talk his way out of trouble.
5: The governor just freaking endorsed me. I have very huge endorsements. What I'm saying though is there's no way, bro, like, no, anybody that I can call.

0: and ask, like, hey.
1: Unfortunately, not right now.
2: In a statement, the governor's office writes, there is no place for this kind of behavior or language. Flores had a blood alcohol level of 0.11. In June, he pleaded guilty, got probation. He's running for Texas House District 144. That includes Deer Park in South Houston. The incumbent is Democrat Marianne Perez. Wilbur Garces Perez, the Venezuelan man shot in the back September 20th, has had surgery to have the bullet removed. He's back in the custody of U.S. Marshals. He was shot in his car by ICE agents while working as a DoorDash driver. Under new rules put in place this week, ICE officers have been ordered not to engage in high-speed car chases and to make vehicle stops only if they've got specific training completed.
3: If this policy had been in place 2 weeks ago, none of this would have happened to Wilbur.
2: Perez attorney Kate Lincoln Goldfitch, according to court testimony, the agent who shot Perez did not wear a body camera. The other agent turned his off partway through the encounter. A former student at the Salina ISD is arrested after police say they had pornographic images of kids. They believe the photos were taken in a locker room at Salina High School. Police say they found the images on the four students' phone, and they cannot release the name of the suspect because they are also underage, but they are facing six counts of invasive visual recording. WNBA playoffs tonight. The Dallas Wings at the Golden State Valkyries. Whoever wins moves on to the next round. The NHL season gets underway tonight. Dallas hosts St. Louis. This is TSN News.
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2: President Trump has kicked off a 32-state pre-midterm campaign rally tour. Many of his stops are in deep red states. The election is Tuesday, November 3rd. The group of seven rich democracies say they have agreed to release 100 million barrels of oil and fuel products, starting with, quote, substantial amounts of diesel, after this fuel recently hit record highs in the United States. Krista Pike's attorneys say she remains in a hospital. She's been on a ventilator, and she's unconscious after her failed execution attempt in Tennessee Wednesday night. Former Miami Congressman Republican David Rivera has been sentenced to 10 years in prison for a secret $50 million lobbying campaign for Venezuela during Donald Trump's first term, and the Kennedy Center honors will be held at Washington's Capital One Arena instead of the Kennedy Center. The change comes amid a legal battle over adding Donald Trump's name to the building. I'm Barbara Schwartz, TSN News.

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1: Hello and welcome to the October 2nd edition of KEOM Sports Page. I'm your host, Ryan Castle. The Atlanta Braves are moving on to the National League Division Series. They beat the Philadelphia Phillies 6-2 Thursday night in a winner-take-all Game 3 in the Wild Card Series. Atlanta jumped out early, getting a three-run homer from Michael Harris in the first inning, then added home runs from Ozzie Albies and Matt Olson to build a comfortable lead. The Braves used six pitchers to keep Philadelphia in check and now head to Los Angeles to face the Dodgers in the NLDS with Game 1 set for Saturday. For the Phillies, the loss ends their run of four straight seasons reaching the National League Division Series. The WNBA playoffs continued Thursday night with the Las Vegas Aces eliminating the Indiana Fever 94-83 in another winner-take-all Game 3. Asia Wilson was dominant for Las Vegas, finishing with 36 points and 10 rebounds as the defending champs advanced to the semifinals. Caitlin Clark had 18 points for Indiana. Kelsey Mitchell added 23, but the Fever season is over after reaching the playoffs for a second consecutive year. That sets up the Aces to face either the Dallas Wings or Golden State Valkyries in the semifinals. The Wings and Valkyries play their deciding Game 3 tonight after Dallas forced the Game 3 with a 108-100 overtime win on Wednesday. They were led by Arike Ogunbowale's WNBA playoff record, 45 points. Well, coming up this weekend, lots to keep you busy. We'll start with high school football. The Poteet Pirates back in district play tonight. They'll travel to Lowe's Stadium to take on Thomas Jefferson for a 7:30 kickoff. The Pirates 3-1 overall, 2-0 in district play after they dominated Adamson 58-0 last week. They're looking to stay unbeaten in district against a Jefferson team that is currently at 1-2 in district play. The Dallas Stars also open their regular season tonight. They host the St. Louis Blues at 8 o'clock in the home opener. They'll play the Nashville Predators tomorrow night, so they'll get off to a quick start for their season. And then Saturday brings a loaded college football schedule. SMU hosting Boston College at noon. Alabama will visit Mississippi State. Notre Dame travels to North Carolina in the first window. And in the afternoon, 5th-ranked Ohio State visits 14th-ranked Iowa. Auburn takes on 17th-ranked Tennessee. Saturday night has plenty of Big 12 interest. 10th-ranked BYU visiting TCU at 7. 12th-ranked Texas Tech traveling to Deion Sanders and Colorado. You've also got 4th-ranked Miami at Clemson, Washington at USC, plenty of ranked matchups to keep an eye on, and of course, the Major League Baseball and WNBA playoffs continue throughout the weekend, and on Sunday, the Cowboys travel to Houston to take on the Texans at noon. That's all for us on this Friday. We'll recap the weekend for you as we join you once again on Monday for KEOM Sports Page. Until then, hope it's a great weekend for you. I'm Ryan Castle for KEOM Sports.

0: 88.5 KEOM. Carole King looking for a spiritual uplift from her jazz man. And Tal Bachman right before that struggling to reach the upper limits of acceptability.
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0: 7 minutes after the hour. Hope you're doing well. It's Friday afternoon, and Wall Street ended the week higher after a weaker, and despite a weaker, than expected jobs report. Stocks rose after the Labor Department said the economy added only 29,000 jobs in September, which raised hopes the Federal Reserve will hold rates steady this month. I guess that's the upside. Tech stocks added lift to the market with NVIDIA and AMD hitting all-time highs. At the closing bell, the Dow Jones Industrial Average was up 250 points to 51,176. The S&P 500 rose 56 points to 7722. And the NASDAQ climbed 319 points to 27,190. Yes, I got a little off track there, didn't I? Like a racehorse bursting out of the gate. And let's get back to the traffic now. In Kaufman County, we've got a stoppage on westbound I-20. The right lane is blocked as you come up on Hiram Road and County Road 314. Traffic is stopped from Van Zandt and Kaufman County line. A long delay there, at least a half hour. In Dallas, we have an accident on LBJ Freeway. Eastbound at I-35, the right lane blocked. Traffic is slow back to Luna, about a 5 to 10 minute delay for that. And in Carrollton, watch for a disabled 18-wheeler. On the southbound side of I-35 at Beltline, the right lane is blocked, and the slowdown is back to Luna Road and Sandy Lake. About a 5 minute delay there.
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Yeah, I can identify with that. Bob Seger and the Silver Bullet Band on 88.5 KEOM. Billy Henry takes us through the second round of Saturn in Opposition on Stardate coming up next.

0: Do you know what I mean? And we do, too. 16 minutes after 4 o'clock, since I inadvertently got the stock market out of the way early, I can pass along some important information about a change of plans here in Mesquite. Due to the expected weather tomorrow, the city of Mesquite is canceling this Saturday's Addressing Mesquite Day and opening rally. So therefore, volunteers should not report tomorrow morning. However, while the citywide event is canceled, the individual home projects will still be completed. Project leaders will contact participating homeowners and their volunteer groups to coordinate an alternative date to complete the work as soon as weather permits. Additional project information will be provided by project leaders. In the meantime, for more information, go to the City of Mesquite website.
1: Start date, October 2nd. Saturn is a superior planet. Among other things, it's the second largest and second heaviest planet in the solar system. Technically, though, what makes it superior is its location. It's the sixth planet from the Sun, so its orbit is outside Earth's orbit. Superior planets can line up opposite the Sun in our sky, a point known as opposition. And that's what Saturn is doing now. It'll reach that point early Sunday. So for a while, it'll be in the sky all night and shine brightest for the year. Only a few planets and stars will outshine it. A planet looks especially bright at opposition for a couple of reasons. For one thing, it's closest to Earth. Saturn, for example, will be about 100 million miles closer than average. Another reason is the viewing angle. At opposition, a planet is reflecting more sunlight directly toward Earth than at any other time. In effect, the planet is a more efficient mirror. We see the same effect with the moon. A full moon, which also is in a superior position, is about 6 times brighter than a half moon. The change in the moon's brightness is complicated by other factors, but the principle is the same. A superior moon puts in a superior show, just like the superior planet Saturn. Saturn is low in the east at nightfall. It looks like a bright star. It climbs high across the south during the night and is low in the west at dawn. And we have more sky watching tips and much more about our amazing universe in Stardate magazine. 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
0: Unfortunately, I don't think we'll be seeing much of that tonight.
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0: Our forecast is for cloudy skies and an even chance of showers and thunderstorms, both before and after midnight tonight. Otherwise cloudy with a low around 68 degrees, light north winds at around 5 miles per hour. That rain chance is about 50%. Tomorrow, showers likely before 10 a.m., then cloudy skies, a high of about 77, a slight chance of rain Saturday night and early Sunday morning. Then we should see the sunshine coming back Sunday afternoon, or late Sunday morning for that matter. The high Sunday should be about 83. For Monday, sunny skies and once again 83 degrees.

Smash Mouth on 88.5 KEOM. Total Traffic Network tells us that tie-up still remains in Kaufman County near Kaufman. Westbound I-20, there's an accident blocking the right lane. Approaching Hiram Road, County Road 314, traffic is stopped from Van Zandt and Kaufman County Line. And about a half hour delay to go with that.

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1: TSN News, I'm Austin York. Border crossings are again on the rise as Texas deploys an additional 500 National Guard soldiers. Governor Abbott describes the latest action on the border as a slight uptick.
2: There's some other challenges that we're monitoring in the early stages of right now. Maybe you've seen reports about a caravan that's gathering together in the southern part of Mexico.
1: There have also been reports that the Coast Guard have taken a few shots.
2: Authorizing law enforcement officers across the entire state of Texas to arrest those people. So we look forward to working with all of our law enforcement partners.
1: Meanwhile, a court has halted the Trump administration's effort to build a border wall in the Big Bend area. As the north of Texas and the rest of Texas prepares for another round of rain this week, and emergency crews are ready.
3: Tarrant County Sheriff's Office Courtesy Patrol Manager Lynn Self says heavy downpours can quickly create dangerous hydroplaning conditions for drivers across the Metroplex.
4: During the rain, you know, that's when we see most of our minor accidents, and that's just because most folks, you know, don't have a whole lot of experience driving in consistent rain, heavy water, hydroplaning, things like that.
3: Self says drivers needing help anytime can contact Courtesy Patrol by calling the 1-800 number on the back of their Texas driver's license for free assistance. Courtesy Patrol helps drivers with things like dead batteries, empty gas tanks, flat tires, and even drivers stranded in high water. Emily Capetillo, TSN News.
1: Wilbur Perez, the illegal immigrant from Venezuela who was shot in the back in Austin, has had surgery to remove the bullet. He is back in the custody of U.S. Marshals. He has been indicted for resisting arrest and trying to hit an ICE agent with his car.
5: If this policy had been in place 2 weeks ago, none of this would have happened to Wilbur.
1: That's Perez's attorney, Kate Lincoln Goldfish. According to court testimony, the agent who shot Perez did not wear a body camera. A former student in Salina is accused of taking pictures inside a high school locker room.
6: Salina police say a former Salina ISD student has been charged with invasive visual recording because of some photos that were found on their phone. They say that person had images of six students that were taken in a locker room at Salina High School sometime during the 2025-26 school year. The parents of those kids have been notified. Police say there's no indication that any adults or school employees were involved and that the school district is cooperating with their investigation. The name of the suspect is not being released because they are also a juvenile. Stephen Pickering, TSN News.
1: And after a second straight 0-3 start to the season, any win would be huge for the Texans, but one against the Cowboys would be extra special. This is TSN News.
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8: So talk.
1: President Trump has kicked off a 32-state pre-midterms campaign rally tour. Many of his stops are in deep red states. The election is Tuesday, November 3rd. The group of seven rich democracies say they have agreed to release 100 million barrels of oil and fuel products, starting with substantial amounts of diesel, after the fuel recently hit record prices in the U.S. Krista Pike's attorneys say she remains in the hospital on a ventilator and unconscious hours after her failed execution in Tennessee. Former Miami Congressman Republican David Rivera has been sentenced to 10 years in prison for a secret $50 million lobbying campaign for Venezuela during President Trump's first term. And this year's Kennedy Center honors will be held in Washington's Capital One Arena instead of the Kennedy Center. I'm Austin York on the Texas State Network, TSN News.

Radar showing no precipitation in the immediate metro area right now, but we do have a flood watch in effect until about 7 o'clock tonight. There's also a flood warning in effect for Dallas County and the Trinity River area.

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0: Still have that tie-up in Kaufman County near Kaufman. An accident on the westbound side of I-20 has the right lane blocked near Hiram Road and County Road 314. And that's resulted in a traffic stoppage from Van Zandt and the Kaufman County line. In Dallas, some good news. The accident on eastbound LBJ at I-35 is all gone. However, we now have a disabled vehicle on the westbound side of I-30 in Dallas, blocking the right lane at Haskell Avenue. We have a slowdown to Lawnview and about a 5-minute delay to go with that. In Carrollton, watch for that disabled 18-wheeler blocking the right lane on the southbound side of I-35 at Beltline. We have a slowdown back to Luna and Sandy Lake and, yes, Whitlock. A 5-minute delay for that one as well. Also, new business in Irving with an accident on westbound 183 before Carl Road.

0: the two left lanes are blocked. The slowdown is back to Loop 12, Walton Walker, but a very short delay of only about a minute.
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0: Eddie Kendricks on 88.5 KEOM. Bette Midler right before that. Yvonne Drucken, 4:45. Patrick Ross with you. Good afternoon. And coming up on Saturday, October 10th, that's next Saturday, you can truck on over to the Rockwall County Courthouse for the Rockwall County Master Gardeners Fall Plant Sale. 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
2: Brush away the blue tail fly, Jimmy crack corn, and I don't care.
3: Carl Sandburg once called Ives the mightiest ballad singer of this or any other century. But his fellow performers might have described him with slightly different words. We've talked quite a bit on the show about careers that suffered during the McCarthy blacklisting era. We haven't talked about any that made it through unscathed. When the Senate called Ives to testify, he saved himself with the claim that he only fraternized with his fellow folk singers to stay working. Oh, and he pretty much named Pete Seeger a communist, resulting in his ban. Years of bad blood passed. During the folk revival of the 60s, Seeger and his comrades experienced career upswings, while Ives found himself on establishment's side in decidedly anti-establishment times. Blue Tail Fly was the last song Ives ever played in concert, and it was a duet with Pete Seeger. The two reunited for a benefit concert in 1993. Soundbeat is produced at the Belfer Audio Archive, Syracuse University Library. I'm Brett Barry.
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0: A flood watch is in effect for us until about 7 o'clock tonight, and right now there's also a flood warning in effect for areas along the Trinity River in Dallas County. We have about a 50% chance of showers and thunderstorms tonight, with the overnight low down around 68 degrees, a 60% chance of rain Saturday, diminishing to 30% probability Saturday night, and 30% early Sunday morning. Then it should move out. We should be seeing clearing skies Saturday night and mostly sunny skies on Monday. The high Saturday, 77, 83 on Sunday, and 83 on Monday. In Mesquite right now, it's 81.

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1: A quick update from Total Traffic Network. We have an accident in Kaufman County. Not the same one. It's causing the total tie-up. This is on the eastbound side of I-20 after FM 429 and 2728. It has the right lane blocked, and traffic is slow but not stopped. Stop and go from Wilson Road, but it is a long delay, just a little over an hour.

Electric Light Orchestra on 88.5 KEOM, 3.5 minutes after 5 o'clock, 81 degrees in Mesquite. Here's Vertical Horizon.

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1: KEOM traffic, a courtesy of Total Traffic Network.
0: Well, the center of gravity is in Kaufman County this afternoon. We've got a couple of significant things going on I-20. On the eastbound side right now, we have an accident blocking the right lane after FM 429 and FM 2728. And that is slowing traffic heavily back to Wilson Road. Right now, it is more than an hour and 15-minute delay. And on the westbound side, we have an accident that has things totally jammed up. It has the right lane blocked approaching Hiram Road and County Road 314. And right now, traffic is stopped from Van Zandt and the Kaufman County line. Meanwhile, in Dallas, a disabled vehicle has the two left lanes blocked on the westbound side of I-30 at Haskell Avenue. The slowdown is from Ferguson Road, about a 15 to 20 minute delay for that. A minor accident, actually a disabled vehicle being cleared in Carrollton. That's on the southbound side of I-35 at Beltline. The slowdown is to Luna and Sandy Lake and Whitlock, less than a 1 minute delay there. And some good news in Irving, the accident on westbound 183 right before Carl Road has been cleared.
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1: I'm Patrick Ross with the KEOM Community Calendar. Registration is open for the Amazing Spooktacular Run, benefiting the Mesquite ISD Education Foundation. It's scheduled for Saturday, October 24th, beginning at 8:30. There will be options of a 5K or a monster 1 mile around Town East Mall, and costumes are encouraged. It's all for fun and to benefit Mesquite ISD teachers and students. This will also mark the kickoff of the MISD Read, Play, Talk Festival and the Chamber of Commerce Expo, which will include free trick-or-treating, bounce houses, vendors, food trucks, and lots more fun. Again, that will be Saturday, October 24th at Town East Mall. The next Mesquite Teen Turnout is coming up tomorrow. It will be from 6 until 8 at Dunford Recreation Center. This free event includes music, video games, an open gym, food, crafts, and more. Teen turnouts are part of Mesquite's Real Texas Teens initiative that empowers youth with opportunities for personal growth and community engagement. The Forney Area Quilters invite you to their quilt exhibit this weekend at First Presbyterian Church in Forney. They'll be open tomorrow from 9 to 5 and 11 to 3 on Sunday. You'll get to see some of their handmade creations, from full quilts to wall hangings. It's free to attend. Donations are welcome. Mesquite ISD will hold a Board of Trustees meeting this Monday in the boardroom of the K. David Belt Professional Development Center, starting at 6 o'clock. The purpose of the meeting is to discuss the district's rating on the state's financial accountability system. The meeting is open to the public. And First Presbyterian Church of Mesquite is looking for vendors for their upcoming Christmas Marketplace, scheduled for Saturday, November 14th. All proceeds will benefit their women's retreat ministry. If you're interested, you'll find a link to more information on this and other activities on our website. Go to KEOM.FM and click the community calendar.

Mesquite area weather, cloudy tonight with a good chance of showers and thunderstorms. Both before and after midnight, more rain likely on Saturday. And then a slight chance Saturday night going into Sunday, and then it's out of here. We'll have sunny skies on Monday.

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1: In Dallas, we have a disabled vehicle on westbound I-30. It has the two left lanes blocked at Haskell Avenue, slowing traffic.

traffic back to Ferguson and creating about a 15 to 20 minute delay. Major improvements in Kaufman County. The accident that was a tie-up on westbound I-20 has turned into a slowdown. The right shoulder is blocked. The traffic is slow back to Van Zandt and the Kaufman County line. And in Kaufman County, that accident on eastbound I-20 has been cleared. Slow traffic from Highway 34 back to FM 429. People got

0: Meister Glass, a proud sponsor of KEOM. 972-669-0951. Replacing glass throughout the Metroplex since 1962.
1: TSN News, I'm Barbara Schwartz. A federal court issues a ruling temporarily blocking the Trump administration from building a border wall and other infrastructure across the Big Bend region. This marks a win for landowners, business, environmentalists who banded together to oppose the projects. They're part of a $46 billion effort by the Trump administration to line the southern border with a mix of steel walls, vehicle barrier roads, and surveillance technology. The ruling comes weeks after the first border wall panels in the sector were put up. Texas deploying 500 National Guard members to the Mexico border after a rise, they say, in border crossings and a shooting incident with the Coast Guard. Governor Abbott asked about the deployment during a press conference celebrating the $7.5 billion federal border security reimbursement.
2: There was an outbreak of activity along the border, and there has been an increase in either crossings or attempts to cross or activity by cartels along the border.
1: As for the Coast Guard shooting, Border Patrol Agent Hector Garza.
3: We can't confirm that it is a cartel. That's not something we can confirm. It is under investigation. There has been an uptick in illegal activity. Just a couple of days ago, we had 68 attempted crossings in the Laredo area.
1: Governor Abbott also officially marked October as Texas Law Enforcement Appreciation Month. And Abbott today withdrawing his endorsement of a candidate running for State Representative David Flores, pulled over in Deer Park.

0: morning of February 14th with a blood alcohol level of 0.11. Newly released video, he uses a racial slur against black people, tries to talk his way out of trouble.
1: Like any kind of help or warning? Because
2: well, we have to see this.
1: You're not letting me finish. So just the fact because, man, like, the governor just freaking endorsed me.
0: Flores got probation in June, pleading guilty to a misdemeanor charge of driving while intoxicated. He wants to represent Texas House District 144. That includes parts of Deer Park and South Houston. The incumbent Democrat, Marianne Perez, a former student in Salina, accused of taking pictures inside the high school locker room.
3: Salina police say a former Salina ISD student has been charged with invasive visual recording because of some photos that were found on their phone. They say that person had images of six students that were taken in a locker room at Salina High School sometime during the 2025-26 school year. The parents of those kids have been notified. Police say there's no indication that any adults or school employees were involved and that the school district is cooperating with their investigation. The name of the suspect is not being released because they are also a juvenile. Stephen Pickering, TSN News.
0: Former Dallas Cowboys quarterback Tony Romo and CBS Sports agreed to part ways. Romo pleaded no contest to an intoxication charge while driving in Milwaukee in July. Statewide average for a gallon of gasoline, $3.94, and this is TSN News.
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1: 20 minutes before the hour, and roll up here. In Royce City, we have a disabled vehicle now. It's on the westbound side of I-30, blocking the right lane at Elm Street, exit 77A. Traffic is slow back to 2642. That's FM 2642, and it's about a 10 to 15 minute delay currently. Also in Dallas, a disabled vehicle on the westbound side of I-30 at Haskell Avenue. It's being cleared right now, but we still have a 20-minute backup to Lawnview Avenue. In Kaufman County, just one thing working right now. That's the accident on westbound I-20 near Hiram Road and County Road 314. That is no longer a tie-up. It is simply a slowdown. The right lane is blocked and traffic is slow back to the Kaufman-Van Zandt County line. Fortunately, only about a 5 or 6 minute delay at this point. And if you're on westbound I-20 heading into Arlington, we've got an accident waiting for you right before Bowman Springs Road. That's Bowman Springs Road. The right lane is blocked. The slowdown is from Kelly Elliott Road and about a 5 to 10 minute delay there.
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1: 88.5 KEOM, Mesquite Weather. We have a 50% chance of rain tonight. Showers, possible thunderstorms, both before and after midnight. And then a 30% chance of more rain on Saturday, mainly before 10 a.m. And then I think we'll be seeing it move out. There's a slight chance Saturday night and a slight chance Sunday morning. Then it should move out. We'll have partly sunny skies Sunday afternoon and mostly sunny skies on Monday. Look for the, the high tomorrow about 77 degrees, 83 on Sunday and 83 on Monday. Radar not showing any activity in the Metroplex right now. There is some activity down around Waco. It's sort of moving slowly northward. That might be what we'll see later tonight. So keep an eye out for that. The flood watch expires at about 7 o'clock. 7 o'clock. And it looks like that flood warning for the areas along the Trinity River in Dallas County is still in effect and will be for a while longer. Just keep an eye out for that. North winds at 10 miles per hour right now, 70% humidity, and with mostly cloudy skies, it's 81 at Mesquite Metro Airport. 80.

0: 81 degrees in Mesquite at 5:57. This is KEOM News, brought to you by Whataburger of Mesquite. Due to expected weather tomorrow, the city of Mesquite has canceled this Saturday's Addressing Mesquite Day and opening rally. Volunteers should not report tomorrow morning. While the citywide event is canceled, the individual home projects will still be completed. Project leaders will contact participating homeowners and their volunteer groups to coordinate an alternative date to complete the work as soon as weather permits. The Texas Coalition for Animal Protection will offer a low-cost pet vaccination and wellness clinic tomorrow at Mesquite Animal Services from 10 until noon. The clinic will offer affordable vaccines and wellness services for dogs and cats, including rabies vaccinations and heartworm testing, flea and tick prevention, deworming, microchipping, and more. Vaccines start at just $5. Find the link to more information on the City of Mesquite Facebook page. Several Mesquite City Council members have district meetings coming up. Jeff Casper, District 1, and Kenny Green, District 2, will hold meetings at Sharing Life Community Outreach at 6 p.m. on October 6th during Sharing Life's National Night Out event. Brandon Merton, District 6, will host a meeting on Saturday, October 10th at Mesquite Metro Airport. Texas is dominating a newly released list of apartment rental rates. The state's four biggest cities saw the largest annual drops. Renting a one-bedroom apartment in Dallas is 10% cheaper than last year. That's according to the real estate website Zumper, which credited a spike in new apartment complex construction. Dallas has more than 300 Flock cameras, and they will remain online. An agreement between police and the surveillance company will keep them working for 90 days as guardrails are worked out. A spokeswoman for the department would not say whether police would need to pay for the continued service. The technology tracks drivers without their knowledge, and for that reason, some feel their use is unconstitutional. And over in Fort Worth, history is being made at the Fort Worth Zoo. They're welcoming two critically endangered Sumatran tiger cubs. They are the first ever born at the zoo. Officials say for now the two female cubs are being kept private. Their public debut could come in the next few weeks. One is named Barani, which means brave. The other is Malu, which means shy or reserved. Fewer than 650 Sumatran tigers remain in the wild. That's KEOM News. I'm Patrick Ross.
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0: Because everything has changed. In Royce City, we have a disabled vehicle on the westbound side of I-30. Right at FM 548 and Elm Street. The slowdown is back to FM 2642. Right now, about a 10-minute delay. In Duncanville, we have a new accident on the westbound side of I-20. Only the right center lane is open right before Main Street. And the slowdown is back to Southwest Moreland Road. About a 25-minute delay there. And in Richardson, watch for an accident on the southbound side of 75 Central. The two left lanes and the HOV lane are blocked right there at Spring Valley Road. And we have a slowdown from Campbell Road. Right now, about a 15-minute delay.
1: 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We're really on to something here.

0: WKEOM. Patrick Ross with you at about 14 minutes after the hour. Mesquite ISD families and community members are invited to attend a town hall meeting with Superintendent Dr. Angel Rivera to learn more about Proposition A. Now, this is a voter approval tax rate election, which will be on the November ballot. And if approved, Proposition A is projected to generate about $16 million in additional annual operating revenue to support student programs, staff compensation, and campus safety. Both meetings begin at 6 o'clock. The first meeting will be on Tuesday evening at Vanguard High School. The second will be Wednesday at the Mesquite ISD Professional Development Center. Find more information on our website, keom.fm, under the community calendar.
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2: The Twilight Zone, created and hosted by Rod Serling, runs for 5 seasons. The first, 1971, it's Rod Stewart's Every Picture Tells a Story, featuring this breakthrough hit. In 1976, Wild Cherry enjoys a third week with the number one song on the radio. Born on this day, musicians Sting and Don McLean, TV host Kelly Ripa, photographer Andy Leibovitz, and fashion designer Donna Karan. That's Time Rewind. I'm David Mendel.
0: 88.5 We have a 50% chance of showers and thunderstorms tonight, before and after midnight. And then about a 60% probability through the early part of Saturday. Looks like Saturday mainly before 10 o'clock in the morning. After the

That probably about a 30% chance of off and on showers and thunderstorms continuing into Saturday night and early Sunday morning. Then the weather moves out, the clouds part, and the sun returns on Monday. Look for the high tomorrow, about 77 degrees. Sunday's high, about 83, and the high Monday again, about 83. Right now in Mesquite, it's 79. 88.

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1: TSN News, I'm Barbara Schwartz. A federal court in Texas temporarily blocks the Trump administration from building border wall in the Big Bend region.
2: The decision is a win for landowners, businesses, and environmentalists who oppose the $46 billion project. The plan includes 30-foot steel walls, vehicle barriers, roads, and surveillance technology. The judge ruled that the plaintiffs are likely to succeed on at least one claim and could suffer serious harm without an injunction. The border wall project through the Big Bend sector has sparked bipartisan opposition. I'm Lisa Dwyer.
1: Texas deploying 500 National Guard members to the Mexico border after a rise in border crossings and an alleged shooting incident with the Coast Guard.
3: Governor Abbott was asked about the deployment during a press conference where they were celebrating the $7.5 billion federal border security reimbursement.
4: There was an outbreak of activity along the border, and there has been an increase in either crossings or attempts to cross or activity by cartels along the border.
3: As for the shooting at Coast Guard members, Border Patrol agent Hector Garza.
5: We can't confirm that it is a cartel. That's not something we can confirm. It is under investigation. There has been an uptick in illegal activity. Just a couple of days ago, we had 68 attempted crossings in the Laredo area.
3: Governor Abbott also officially marked October as Texas Law Enforcement Appreciation Month. In Austin, Chris Fox, TSN News.
1: The governor withdraws his endorsement of a candidate running for state representative.
6: David Flores pulled over in Deer Park the morning of February 14th and had a blood alcohol level of 0.11. In a newly released video, he uses a racial slur against black people and tries to talk his way out of trouble.
7: Like any kind of help or warning? Because
8: well, we have to see this.
7: You're not letting me finish. So just the fact because, man, like, the governor just freaking endorsed me.
6: Flores was given probation in June after pleading guilty to a misdemeanor charge of driving while intoxicated. He wants to represent Texas House District 144, which includes Deer Park and South Houston. The incumbent is Democrat Marianne Pettis. Stephen Pickering, TSN News.
1: Governor Abbott says the state will keep monitoring weather conditions the next couple days, saying there are thousands of employees deployed across Texas to help with things like water rescue.
4: We've seen flooding in regions across the state, and we have actually seen minimal property damage. Doesn't mean there's been none, but there's not been enough for me to officially issue a disaster declaration.
1: More rain coming this weekend. Former Dallas Cowboys quarterback Tony Romo and CBS Sports have mutually agreed to part ways. Romo pleaded no contest to an intoxication charge while driving in Milwaukee in July. This is TSN News.
9: Her words weren't written under peaceful shade, but under fear for her life.
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0: In Dallas right now, we have an accident, a new one, on the southbound side of I-35 at I-30. And the three right lanes are blocked. We have a slowdown back to Oaklawn and about a 10-minute delay to go with that. In Duncanville, still working the accident on the westbound side of I-20 right before Maine. The two right lanes are blocked as well as the off-ramp. And the slowdown is back to Wheatland Road, right now closing in on about a half-hour delay. And in Richardson, an accident being cleared on the southbound side of 75 Central at Spring Valley Road. The HOV lane also being cleared. We have a slowdown back to Campbell Road. That, too, about a 15 to 20-minute delay.
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2: We'll be back to more of your classic hits here on KEOM. I'm Brian Allen. Community Focus and Mesquite Arts Theater has a funny, funny show coming up here in October. The play That Goes Wrong, and we have the director and a couple of the cast from that show in studio with us today. Stephanie Lewis is with us. Stephanie, the play That Goes Wrong, I guess there really can't be any mistakes in the show. Well, tell us a little bit about it.
3: So it is a show that is basically a play within a play. Three Brits from London on the West Side got together. All the things that you can imagine go wrong, all the things that in a community theater that you don't want to go wrong, that you try to prevent happening, happens. And it's kind of just chaotic theater.
2: Okay, so it's not a love story.
3: It's not. It starts as a murder mystery, and they're trying to see kind of a whodunit show, and it's hilarious. All the characters play different, well, not different roles. They play two roles. There's characters, and then characters play characters. It's great. It's a fun time, and I think audiences will really love it.
2: And so they'll need a scorecard to kind of keep track
3: for
2: of
3: sure,
2: who's
3: absolutely
2: doing what, plays within the plays within the plays. James Michael is also with us. He's playing the director of the show within a show. James, tell us about what you have going on in the show.
4: Yes, my character is Chris Bean, who is now the new head of the Cornley Drama Society, and he is putting on his debut performance of the play That Goes Wrong, which is actually titled The Murder at Haversham Manor. He's trying so hard to make a good impression, and unfortunately, his cast is not on the same track as him. So he has to maneuver his way through all of the mishaps and try to keep everybody on track. And this is, like Stephanie said, it's hilarious. It's a lot of fun, and it's a little dangerous as well.
3: Absolutely.
2: So is the cast supposed to be mostly amateurs, or are there some people that think they're better than they are? How does that all work?
4: There are some veteran actors, and then there are some brand new actors. I'll leave the audience to figure out who those people are. There is also, there's also a missing canine who may or may not make an appearance.
2: Wonderful. But no dogs were hurt in the creation of the play.
4: No, none at all.
2: Phil Ellens is also here, and he has a little bit of history with the show, not necessarily being in it, but having seen it. Phil, tell us about your character and your kind of spin on the show.
5: Well, I play Max. Max is just happy to be there, but he has two roles in the show. He plays Cecil, and he also plays Arthur the Gardener. So it's two completely different characters that he winds up kind of playing the same way. And between the other characters, the crew, because the crew's part of it as well, it's just a whole lot of fun and a whole lot of mayhem, as it were.
2: Is it just good fun? Is it anything we should worry about bringing younger kids to?
5: No, I think that regardless of your age, you're going to enjoy it, because who doesn't love seeing somebody getting hit or tripped
2: it, yep,
5: or fall or something like that? And just, it's just been a real fun time. And it's just it's a good time to just, if you want to come out, definitely come out and see the show, where you don't have to worry about anything. It's just entertainment.
2: Mesquite Arts Theater production of A Play That Goes Wrong runs October 2nd through October 18th. 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